0: buttons. Yes, buttons. Loosen up my buttons, babe. That came out the same year as Unfaithful by Rihanna, which we just played.
1: Yeah, I'm actually listening to that right now.
0: Oh, well, aren't you just the best person ever? What's your name?
1: Andrea.
0: Andrea, where are you calling from?
1: Windsor, Vermont.
0: Boy, this really proves we are a live show, huh?
1: Yeah.
0: Talking about things that are happening right now. How old are you, Andrea?
1: 14, almost 15 years old.
0: 14! You weren't even born when this song came out. I love it. It's so fascinating. How come you aren't calling for a new song?
1: I've been wanting to hear the song for a while, but usually I get to hear I Love It, I Love It, I Love It by Bella Kay.
0: Oh, you like that one?
1: Don't work. Yeah.
0: And you're probably tired of it because we play the crap out of it.
1: Oh, no. You're the only radio station to play it.
0: Well, I guess we're the only people that do a lot of things around here.
1: Yeah. But so I've been listening to you, like, ever since. I'm kind of, like, new to this, but, yeah.
0: Well, here's your song, and thanks for calling Liveline. Here we go.
1: Thank you.
0: Bye.

0: 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Hello, Lightline. Who's this?
1: Hi, this is Brittany. I'm calling because my daughter has just turned 13 today, and she's really wanting to listen to TNT by AD/DC. Can you play that?
0: Well, I'm glad that she has great music taste, but we don't have that song. That's a little too hard for pop radio, but
1: okay.
0: Maybe something else. I'd be happy to sing part of it for her, though.
1: No, so I'm asking her right now. She's sitting right next to me. Hold on.
0: Okay.
1: He can't play TNT because that is too old school. Is there another song you would like to listen to? She said sweater weather.
0: Oh, sweater weather. Yeah, we could play that.
1: Can you play that for her then, please?
0: Absolutely. And while they're getting ready to sing here, I'll do part of TNT. 'Cause I'm

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1: Hello, it's John Garabedian, and up next on Lifeline, we count down the top five most played songs on the radio in North America. The ones you're really sick of.

0: Live line, let's go to Hollywood or the living room or wherever he is, I don't know. But it's John Garabedian now with North America's top five most played songs on pop radio. Hola.
1: It's unbelievable. This is ridiculous. It's, you know, in the old days, the songs used to change around. The top five this week are the exact same five as last week. Olivia Dean with So Easy, hanging on at number five. Number four, Olivia Rodrigo, dropped dead. Number three, Zara Larsson with Midnight Sun. Number two, Bruno Mars again with Risk It All. And number one, the Jenny remix that brought back to life Dracula.
0: And Tame Impala. Oh, well, that's actually pretty good. Is that you who does Thriller?
1: Yeah, that was, well, no, that was Vincent Price and he's dead. I'm still around.
0: You sound just like him. You could do a new version of it or something. And John, back with you next week. Happy Halloween.
1: Happy. Yeah.

0: sideline. What do you want to hear?
1: Rockstar by Post Malone.
0: Rockstar, of course. Who's this?
1: This is Tyler calling.
0: Hey, Tyler, where are you from?
1: I am from Mankato.
0: Are you a rock star?
1: Heck yeah, man.
0: A rock star in Mankato, Minnesota. What are you doing?
1: Yes, sir. Right now I'm delivering packages for Amazon.
0: Oh, cool. I got an Amazon package today, and it's out sitting at the end of my driveway because they're always too lazy to go up it. It's this big hill with a power line going over the driveway. I think they're too afraid to knock it over.
1: Oh, boy. That's not me.
0: Well, actually, that did happen one time. The garbage truck came over, and I think it was after a storm, so the power line was sagging a little bit, and they knocked out our internet. We didn't have a way to do a show.
1: Oh, no.
0: It was bad, but now we got it fixed. Here's your song. Thanks for calling.

0: station.
1: Hello, Liveline. What do you want to hear?
0: Hi, I want to hear Don't Stop Believin' by Journey.
1: Oh, well, maybe not that far back. We have a great remix, though, by a guy named George Lamond, which we play whenever somebody requests it, and it sounds fabulous.
0: Well, listen to that, then.
1: Okay. What's your name?
0: My name is Sierra.
1: And where are you calling from?
0: Topeka, Kansas.
1: And what are you doing tonight?
0: Hanging out with Arthur. He wanted to say hi. Oh. My son.
1: Hi. What's your son's name?
2: Hi.
0: Arthur
1: and Sierra. Those are cool names.
0: Yeah, thank you.
1: Does Arthur like Don't Stop Believin'?
0: Oh, Arthur likes all sorts of music. What's your favorite song, Arthur?
2: Spider-Man.
1: Does whatever a Spider-Man does. That's all I got.
0: Yes. Perfect.
1: You got it personally sang by the host, and we'll play your song right now. Thanks for calling, Liveline.
0: Thanks.

0: 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Secret Sound is next on Liveline. What do you want to hear?
1: Hello, can you play Sexy Back by Justin Timberlake?
0: Yes, for Throwback Thursday. Why do you want to hear it?
1: Because we just need some positive vibes.
2: Just for some good pump and some throwback music. Yep, throwback music.
0: Perfect. You know, this came out 20 years ago.
1: Yeah.
0: It's really old, just like Justin Timberlake.
1: Yep.
0: He's getting up there. What's your name?
1: Brielle.
0: Brielle, where are you calling from?
1: Cold Spring.
0: Cold Spring, Minnesota?
1: Yes.
0: About an hour ago, we were doing this big discussion about young people calling for old songs, so I gotta know how old you are.
1: 17.
0: Oh my goodness, you weren't even born when this song came out either. And what do you want to say to all the radio stations who don't play old songs because they think that young people don't want to hear them?
1: Well, we do want to hear them. No matter what radio station is playing, play the old songs because us young people want to hear them.
0: All right. Well, that's perfect. I didn't have to tell you. Thanks for calling Liveline.
1: Thank you.
0: Bye.

0: Sexy, huh?
1: You ready?
2: Yes. Max 98.3.
1: You ready?
2: Liveline, my name is Mason. Thank you so much for being here tonight. We're having a blast playing your shout-outs, dedications, and requests. Lots of great new stuff. Of course, those throwbacks are just dominating. All right, open your

0: Same one for the past two nights, by the way. I can't believe somebody hasn't gotten this. We've got all kinds of clues. I don't know what else we can say without just literally telling you what it is. So let's give it another shot right now. We recorded this in the office. You put things inside of it. No, it is not a desk drawer or a suitcase or a paper cutter or a three-hole puncher, by the way. I hear a little latch at the end. What could that be? What has a latch? Call now and win. 85 Live Line. 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

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Thanks to everybody who's downloaded the Liveline app so far. We worked really hard on it to make it the best for you. Rate the songs. 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Beaumont, Texas, St. James, Minnesota, Greensburg, Indiana, Northampton, Massachusetts, Rockville, Connecticut, Glasgow, Montana, and Pablo, Ohio, Dexter.

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1: Hey, y'all think you can play Unwritten by Natasha Bedingfield?
0: Yeah, why do you want to hear that?
1: It's just a great early 2000s song. I love that song.
0: And we get a lot of requests for it. What was it, 2024 that it really made a comeback? I think it was in the top 20 on Spotify globally.
1: Hey, it deserves it. It's a wonderful song.
0: And we'll do it right now. Natasha Bedingfield, where'd she go? She was so nice.
1: I know, she's great.
0: I thought a couple years ago they were doing some charity event. I think it was in Iowa. And Natasha Bedingfield showed up and she just went on stage and sang the song because some random girl was covering it. And she went up there and sang it with them. Really? It was awesome.
1: That's amazing. Yeah. Yeah, Iowa, too. I mean, that's kind of in the middle of nowhere.
0: I know. What is she doing there?
1: Yeah, exactly.
0: Nothing against Iowa, of course. We're on the radio there. But let's play it right now. What's your name and where are you from?
1: My name's Tom. I'm from Starkville, Minnesota.
0: Thanks for calling Liveline, Tom. Have a great night.
1: Hey, you too. Thank you.

0: Physical Mystery Medley.
1: Well, that's a tongue twister.
0: Be the first to name all three and win.

And now, on Liveline, contest time with the magical musical mystery medley. My name's Mason. Got a special Throwback Thursday edition. Tonight, the year 2006 seems to be very popular. We just played Unwritten by Natasha Bedingfield. Earlier, people were requesting Sexy Back by Justin Timberlake, Buttons by the Pussycat Dolls, Unfaithful by Rihanna. We figured, why not do three more of the biggest hits from that year and have you name the titles of all three? Listen closely. Someone help me. My girl's in the next room. I ain't easy, I ain't sleazy. Oh, maybe I am. Someone help me. My girl's in the next room. I ain't easy, I ain't sleazy. All right, that's pretty easy because we aren't sleazy. If you know the titles of those three songs from 2006, call now and win. 85 Liveline.

0: What three songs from 20 years ago were on the Magical Musical Mystery Medley?
1: Okay, it's SOS.
0: Yeah.
1: Lips of an Angel.
0: Yeah.
1: And then, can you play the last one again?
0: Nope.
1: It's my Black Eyed Peas. My Humps?
0: Not My Humps. I'll give you five more seconds.
1: Is it, gotta get that?
0: No, I gotta go to the next person. I'm sorry. Lifeline, what are the three songs?
2: So, SOS by Rihanna.
0: Uh-huh.
2: Lips of an Angel by Hinder.
0: Yeah.
2: Or Delicious by Fergie.
3: That's right.
2: Woo!
0: Amazing. Fergalicious Glamorous, you're the winner. What's your name?
2: Amber.
0: Amber, where are you calling from?
2: I am calling from Coley, North Carolina.
0: Well, Amber, this is your night. You are now the winner of a Lifeline t-shirt, and you're on the radio, national fame. Everybody's going to say, oh, she's so smart. I love her.
2: Oh, my gosh. I'm so excited.
0: So hang on. We'll get your address. You'll have that in the next couple of weeks.

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1: 36 for 4.
2: Hey, what's up? Oh, my God. Are you for real?
0: No, I'm Mason.
2: Okay.
0: But I'd rather be for real. What do you want to hear?
2: I want to hear Night Moves by Bob Seger.
0: Oh, my God. We can't play that. That's from 50 years ago, literally.
2: Come on, dude.
0: Not even if I wanted to, which I do. That's one of my favorite songs of all time. How about something a little newer, you know, like from the past 30 years? Which is still a long time.
2: How about Love Song by Taylor Swift?
0: Love Song? Oh, you mean Love Story?
2: Love Story, yeah.
0: I thought you were going to say Love Song by Sarah Bareilles. That was a great song.
2: Well, that's also a banger, but I'm going to say Love Story by Taylor Swift, though.
0: Okay, well, here it is. What's your name? Where are you calling from?
2: My name's Sam. We're calling from Plattsburgh, New York.
0: Plattsburger?
2: Plattsburger, exactly. All right.
0: What are you doing?
2: I'm with a bunch of my best friends, and we're just hanging out by a ferry.
0: Oh, everybody scream and yell. Make some noise.

0: 3. Hello, Lideline. What do you want to hear?
1: Fishing in the Dark by Nitty Gritty Dirt Band.
0: Oh, my goodness. What is it with these crazy old songs tonight?
2: Won't play that.
1: Don't play now.
0: Who is that in the background who said they won't play that?
1: Oh, a good family friend. Yeah, let's do The Cure by Rodrigo.
0: The Cure. All right, yeah. I think in 40 or 50 years, we'll still be listening to this.
1: Oh, yeah.
0: It'll be a classic, and I'll be 90 years old. Hey, remember the good old days of Olivia Rodrigo?
1: Yep.
0: And she'll be like 90 years old, too, on her greatest hits tour. And
1: yeah, she'll be like ABBA.
0: ABBA, yeah, you're right. What's your name?
1: Sophie Brielle.
0: And where are you calling from?

0: Max 98.3. That's our fourth most requested song right now. Olivia Rodrigo, The Cure. Drop Dead's number 6. And Stupid Song is number 9. What a superstar. Michael Jackson, Billie Jean's number 8. Thriller's number 14. Beat It's number 17. Unbelievable. In the summer of 2026, my name's Mason. Thank you for being here tonight. Later on, we will do an hour of your throwbacks, so make sure you're sending them in. Call or text 85 Liveline. And now,
1: Secret Sound.
0: Your chance to win with our incredibly annoying Secret Sound we've been doing for the past 3 nights. Just be first to correctly identify what it is. We'll give you some clues right here. We recorded it in the office. You put stuff inside of it. It's something closing, and it has a latch on it. Okay, it's not a stapler or a paper cutter or a hole puncher or anything like that. Listen up. A couple more times. And it's not a desk drawer. Or a filing cabinet. Or please guess something unique. 85 Liveline right now. That's 85 Liveline. Good luck.
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1: 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Congratulations, Gary, on a job well done.
13: This is Ty Higgins from the Ohio AgNet. 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Gary was really surprised by the honor, but I can tell you many of us weren't. 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
9: Is it a safe?
0: We still don't have a winner. We'll play the sound one last time tonight in less than an hour, along with a new clue on Live Line.

0: 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Lideline Instant Request. Hello.
1: Hello, sir.
0: What do you want to hear?
1: I like to hear Don't Stop Me Good Enough by Michael Jackson.
0: All right. A lot of requests for this song lately. What's your name?
1: It's Lauren.
0: And where are you calling from, Lauren?
1: Grand Forks.
0: North Dakota. What are you doing tonight?
1: I'm building a rock roller.
0: You're building a what?
1: Rock roller.
0: A rock roller?
1: A rock crawler.
0: Oh. And how do you do that?
1: Well, a lot of patience.
0: A lot of patience?
1: A lot of patience. A lot of patience.
0: You know, if you go to the hospital, there's a lot of patience.
1: I know, I've been there too many times.
0: Why, building what you're doing now?
1: No, just being a thrill seeker.
0: Oh. Well, if you're a thrill seeker, stay here. We've got cheap thrills all night long. Your song playing now. Thanks for calling Lightline. Be safe.
1: You know. Yep.

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1: Hi, I was wondering if that was a cash register.
0: Oh, for our secret sound, no, it's not a cash register, but it's a good guess.
1: Thank you.
0: How about a request, though? What do you want to hear?
1: TLC, No Scrubs.
0: No Scrubs it is. And what's your name?
1: It's Janet.
0: Janet, where are you calling from?
1: Kingston.
0: Ontario. What are you doing tonight?
1: Just getting home from Wonderland.
0: Wonderland?
1: Yes. Canada's Wonderland in Toronto.
0: All right. How was that?
1: Busy.
0: You're really busy. Even on a Thursday, huh?
1: Yep.
0: Everybody on the roller coasters, they were all there to see you.
1: Maybe.
0: Here's your song. Drive safe. Thanks for calling Liveline.
1: Thanks. Bye.

0: Hello, live line. What do you want to hear?
1: Can you do Choosing Texas?
0: Choosing Texas it is. What's your name?
1: Emma.
0: Emma, where are you calling from?
1: College Station.
0: Texas. Perfect. Do you think this is the best song of the whole year?
1: Yeah.
0: Yeah. Why do you like it?
1: I just like her songs.
0: You like her as a person? She's really nice.
1: Yeah.
0: I'd love to meet her someday. I have so many questions about where she came from and why she writes this music and what it's like, you know, having to compete with all these men, even though her songs are better and male country songs get played more. I don't know why. Drives me crazy.
1: Yeah.
0: But we'll play this now and we'll show them. Thanks for calling Liveline.

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0: Hello, Liveline. What do you want to hear?
1: Can I hear "Since You've Been Gone" by Kelly Clarkson?
0: Since You've Been Gone, that angry, miserable song. Why do you want to hear it?
1: I don't know. Me and my sister listen to that song all the time.
0: I listen to it all the time, too. I say guys aren't supposed to listen to this kind of music, but I don't care. What's your name? Where are you calling from?
1: My name is Jordan. I'm calling from Kearney, Nebraska.
0: All right. We're asking everybody who asked for old songs tonight how old they are, because we're doing a little study here. This came out in 2004. What year were you born?
1: 2005.
0: All right. There we go. 21-year-old wants to hear a 22-year-old song. Thanks for calling, Liveline. Bye.

0: 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Hello, Liveline. What do you want to hear?
1: Let's do Abracadabra by Lady Gaga.
0: Oh, yeah. I forgot about that one. Good song. Lots of energy. We haven't played it in 4 months.
1: Sweet. Let's do that one.
0: Kind of just disappeared. What's your name?
1: Zach.
0: Get it? Disappeared? Abracadabra?
1: Oh, I get it.
0: I know. I'm just being stupid. Where are you calling from?
1: From Salt Lake City.
0: Utah. What's going on tonight?
1: Hanging out with some friends in about 30 minutes, so I was just listening to the radio.
0: Cool. Well, let's play your song right now to get you heated up and go out and do some crazy things, and this coming weekend should be hot, hot, hot.
1: Yes, it is.
0: Thanks for calling Liveline, Zach. Be safe.
1: Thank you. Have a good week.

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1: Liveline, we ran out of room on our spreadsheet that automatically tabulates the likes and dislikes from songs on the Liveline app. Every time you thumbs up, thumbs down, that goes right to us. We want to keep track of each and every person who likes the songs and hates them so we can figure out if you're sick of them, you want to hear them more, maybe it's just your favorite, even though we've played it to death, whatever it is. So we have to make a second spreadsheet here. Keep rating those songs. We need it. Liveline Rewind starts in 15 minutes. That's where we do an hour of your throwback requests, and it's Thursday, which means we really dig deep, and people are getting some really good ones in there, too. Right now, though, your last chance to win tonight on the
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1: 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He beat me to it. You just got to be first to call us, correctly identifying what it is. Here are some really revealing clues we want to get this done with. It's been 3 days now. We recorded it in the office. It's us closing something. No, it's not a drawer. It has a latch on it. You put things inside of it. And this is underneath something. It's not a tool. So it's not like a stapler or a hole puncher or anything like that. Go ahead. 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
1: Liveline, I'm freaking out because we still don't have a winner for the secret sound. So pay attention. Remember these for tomorrow. Here are the last guesses of the night.
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4: I've got it.
1: What is it?
4: Is it a file cabinet?
1: Oh my gosh, that's so unoriginal. We've had 1,000 people guess that.
4: Are you kidding?
1: No, I'm Mason.
4: Is it? Oh my gosh.
1: But I'd rather kidding.
4: You think it was a safe? Is it a safe?
1: No, it's not a safe, but that's a safe guess. Call back, try again.
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2: Is it a CD storage
1: tank? Oh my gosh. All right, stay tuned. We're going to give you some more clues tomorrow night. Meanwhile, the Hour of Throwbacks kicks off in 5 minutes. Call us with your favorite right now, 85. 85-

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1: Opalite by Taylor Swift.
0: Opalite, yeah, we haven't played that yet tonight. What's your name?
1: Brittany B.
0: Brittany B, not a Brittany C or Brittany D or E, F, G, H, I, J, K.
1: Elemental P.
0: Where are you from?
1: I'm from Winnipeg, Manitoba.
0: All right. Now, we have a really good remix of this song that everybody loves, or we can just do the original. It's up to you.
1: You choose. Surprise me.
0: Me? All right. Well, if you've never heard the remix, I think you like it. And if not, you got to call us back and complain, okay?
1: Don't worry. I'm not going to be a Karen.
0: No. That's all right. We want to know what you think. What are you doing?
1: I'm just hanging out. Just wanted to hear it.
0: Okay. Well, here it is. So stay tuned for Liveline Rewind, which is next with all those great throwbacks.

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2: 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My name's Mason. Who's this?
3: Isabella.
2: Isabella, what do you want to hear?
3: Crazy by Gnarl Barkley.
2: Ooh, how'd you think of that?
3: It's like one of my favorites.
2: Me too.
3: And literally, I play it pretty regularly.
2: All right. You're crazy about it.
3: Yeah, basically.
2: Where are you calling from?
3: Big Spring, Texas.
2: All right, and we're doing our big study tonight. We want to find out how old people are. They're calling for old songs. What's your age?
3: I'm 30.
2: 30? So that's about right. The song is 20 years old, so you were 10 when it came out.
3: Oh, that sounds about right.
2: You're writing the demo of who we want to reach. Thanks for calling Liveline. Here we go.

0: 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What do you want to hear?
1: Neo, Closer.
0: Oh, that's a really good one. How'd you think of it?
1: It's just been a while, and that's been Throwback Thursday. Just keep my mind.
0: You know what's good. What's your name?
1: America.
0: America. We love America. God bless the USA. What are you doing tonight?
1: Just listening to the radio and eating some wings.
0: What kind of wings?
1: Wingstop. I like lemon pepper.
0: You don't like spicy stuff?
1: No, my stomach cannot handle that.
0: I think mine can. I just don't like the taste of it. It ruins it. You don't taste anything else. Your mouth's just burning.
1: Right.
0: What's enjoyable about that? What city and state are you in?
1: Mankato, Minnesota.
0: All right. And we're asking everybody who requests old songs tonight how old they are.
1: I am 29.
0: 29. All right. The song from 2008. Let's see. Let's do the math here. Minus 18. You were 11. Thanks for calling Live Line. Here it is.
1: Thank you so much.

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0: Lideline Rewind, my name's Mason, and we only play your requests, I promise. No computers, no program directors, we threw out the research, only your calls and texts. 85-LIVELINE, that's the number. Hi, who's this?
1: Leah and Christina.
0: Leah, Christina, you sound so fun. What should we play?
1: Beauty and a Beat by Justin Bieber and Nicki Minaj.
0: Hey, that's it. Where are you calling from?
1: Bartow, Minnesota.
0: Oh, you were here earlier.
1: Do you want to know what our favorite lyric is?
0: Better watch out for Selena.
1: Nope, Justin.
0: Wow. Oh, right at the beginning, yeah.
1: Yes.
0: All right. Well, let's play it right now. It's our, let's see here, live tabulation. This is so cool. Number 14 request right now.
1: All right, let's do it.
0: Thanks for calling.

0: 3. Live Line Rewind, what do you want to hear?
1: Hey, can we do Lean On from Major Lazer?
0: Oh, yeah, of course. Why do you want to hear that?
1: Oh, it's a good one. Throwback.
0: It is.
1: High school.
0: That was the number one song all over the world in 2015.
1: Absolutely.
0: What's your name? Where are you calling from?
1: This is Keanu, the driver, and his friend Malika from Vermont, Burlington, Vermont.
0: All right, cool. Where are you driving?
1: We're going up to Burlington right now from the airport.
0: Oh, picking somebody up.
1: Always.
0: All right. Well, here's your song. Thanks for calling Live Line.
1: Thank you.
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Thanks again to Dr. Fox for the fabulous 2009 edition of our Throwback Thursday trifecta. We'll do it again next week, same time, with a different year. Of course, your requests, we need them. If we don't have them, there's just silence on the radio station. It's not always a bad idea. Some of these songs aren't that good. You pick them, sir. Britney Spears and her first song. Oh, my gosh.

0: Someone called earlier and they requested Night Moves.
1: Yeah.
0: And I know you didn't play it, but I was so psyched on that. Is there any way you can play it?
1: No, not even a chance. Oh, it's on the classic rock station. Nobody under 30 even knows that song.
0: Dude, I know. It's so good, but that's okay. You don't want to do that. Yellow Card, Ocean Avenue.
1: Oh, boy. Yeah, Ocean Avenue. That's a great song. That's almost just Ocean as obscure, Avenue, but it's not as old as Night Moves.
0: Yeah, if we can't do Night Moves, it's maybe Ocean Avenue, and we'll be psyched.
1: All right. That reminds me of driving on Ocean Avenue.
0: Hell yeah. Lake Champlain Ave, baby.
1: There you go. What's your name? Where are you from?
0: Matt. I'm with all my friends from Plattsburgh, headed to Burlington, baby. One, two, three.

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1: My friend Christina just saw Ariana Grande in Boston a couple hours ago. She said it was the best concert of her life, except for Sabrina Carpenter, who was better. It's Ariana Grande weekend. All the gay clubs are going crazy. They've got posters and special pricing and events, people dressing up like her. It's crazy.

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3: 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Baby Doll. 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And this one's under a minute and a half.
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X 98.3. Liveline, my name is Mason. We've had a lot of fun tonight. It was cool to get the information about people who are calling for these old songs. You know, men and women, young, old, where they are. Find out why they like them, why they're so popular now, some even more than the current songs. And by current, I don't mean new music. Current music means music that's popular right now. And we play whatever you want, how it all works. We're back tomorrow night for the Party Songs Weekend. There's nowhere else I'd rather be than pushing all these buttons, answering the phones, and talking to you. Thanks for being here and for being who you are. The best is yet to come. Stay positive, surround yourself with good people, work hard, and be your dream.

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22: From the Tri-County Weather Center tonight, clear and a low of 55. For Friday, sunny 77. Friday night, clear and a low of 57. And your outlook for Saturday, sunny and 81. To see your extended weather forecast, visit our website, max983.net.

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0: From the Tri-County Weather Center tonight, clear and a low of 55. For Friday, sunny 77. Friday night, clear and a low of 57. And your outlook for Saturday, sunny and 81. To see your extended weather forecast, visit our website, max983.net.

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0: From the Tri-County Weather Center tonight, clear and a low of 55. For Friday, sunny 77. Friday night, clear and a low of 57. And your outlook for Saturday, sunny and 81. To see your extended weather forecast, visit our website, max983.net.

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1: 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Federal health advisors are recommending broader access to peptide injections.
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0: From the Tri-County Weather Center tonight, clear and a low of 55. For Friday, sunny 77. Friday night, clear and a low of 57. And your outlook for Saturday, sunny and 81. To see your extended weather forecast, visit our website, Max983.

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0: From the Tri-County Weather Center tonight, clear and a low of 55. For Friday, sunny 77. Friday night, clear and a low of 57. And your outlook for Saturday, sunny and 81. To see your extended weather forecast, visit our website, max983.net.

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1: 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Federal health advisors are recommending broader access to peptide injections.
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0: From the Tri-County Weather Center today, partly sunny at a high of 78. Tonight, clear at a low of 57. For the weekend, Saturday, sunny, 80. Saturday night, cloudy, 67. Sunday, 20% chance of showers at a high of 88. Sunday night, 30% chance of rain and a low of 70. Your outlook for Monday, 30% chance of showers and a high near 90. To see your extended weather forecast, visit our website, max983.net.

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1: I'm Marcela Sanchez with an AP News Minute. A series of explosions were heard near a military base hosting U.S. forces in northern Iraq. This came hours after the U.S. military said it had wrapped up its 13th night of strikes against Iran. President Trump is imposing double-digit tariffs on dozens of countries today. The new tariffs come as Trump's previous temporary 10% worldwide tariffs expired today. Protesters are demanding accountability following the fatal police shooting of a homeless man in Madison, Wisconsin. Police shot and killed 38-year-old Corey Durrell Ruiz on Wednesday. Police say Ruiz had injured an officer with a knife. Officials are now reviewing widely circulated bystander videos of the incident, but one key perspective will be missing: footage from the officer's body-worn cameras. That's because Madison does not require police to wear them. I'm Marcela Sanchez.
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5: The city of Plymouth will have meetings on Monday. I'm Rusty Nixon, Max 98.3 FM News. City of Plymouth will have their mid-month meeting on Monday, July 27th, beginning with the Board of Public Works and Safety at 6 p.m. On that agenda, the board will hear reports from the various department heads and will also hear various requests. Immediately following the Board of Works, the Common Council will hold its public meeting, which includes a bid opening for the Ready Grant for the Heartland Building and first reading of an ordinance setting salaries of appointed officers, employees, and fire and police personnel for 2027. Council will hear a One Marshall County update and a funding request and a comprehensive plan update. Both meetings are held in the council chambers on the second floor of the city building. Those attending should enter by the Garrow Street entrance. If you need special accommodation to attend the meeting, contact the ADA coordinator at 574-936-2948. Meeting will be live streamed on YouTube at City of Plymouth. During his twice-monthly report to the Marshall County Commissioners, County Highway Superintendent Jason Peters said the concerns about County Bridge Number 173 on 18B Road west of State Road 331 over the Tippecanoe River had been alleviated somewhat.
6: But last week, it was noticed that there was just a concrete chunk hanging down from that with a piece of re-rod. They did come up and inspect that. There wasn't any major concerns right now to speak of. The big thing was they'll probably have to end up maybe reducing that weight limit. So the bridge is reopened right now.
5: July 21st at 6:49 p.m., Marshall County Dispatch broadcast a report of an unknown disturbance near Cedar Road and 18th Road in Tippecanoe. A woman had requested police to respond as quickly as possible. Bourbon police and Marshall County officers responded. During the investigation, it was discovered that a battery had occurred. Barry Helvey, 65, was transported to the Marshall County Jail for domestic battery. Suspects are considered innocent until proven guilty in a court of law. Saturday, July 25th, from 10 a.m. to 5 p.m., the 12th Annual Arts in the Street Festival returns to downtown Plymouth, bringing together more than 70 artists and makers, live entertainment, interactive arts experiences, local food vendors, and family-friendly activities across three blocks of Michigan Street, presented by Heartland Arts Center. The free festival has grown into one of Northern Indiana's premier one-day arts celebrations while serving as an important showcase for the region's growing creative economy. The event is rain or shine. Indoor plans are in place, in case, and admission is free. For a complete festival schedule and map, participating artists, entertainment lineup, and additional information, visit heartlandartscenter.org or follow Heartland Arts Center on Facebook and Instagram. 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Jeanette Cruz has more.
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0: From the Tri-County Weather Center today, partly sunny and a high of 78. Tonight, clear to low of 57. For the weekend, Saturday, sunny, 80. Saturday night, cloudy, 67. Sunday, 20% chance of showers and a high of 88. Sunday night, 30% chance of rain and a low of 70. Your outlook for Monday, 30% chance of showers and a high near 90. To see your extended weather forecast, visit our website, max983.net. 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

0: AP Sports, I'm Mike Hempen. Quarterback Fernando Mendoza, the top overall pick in this year's NFL draft, has signed with the Las Vegas Raiders, as we hear from correspondent Bruce Morton.
1: It is a four-year, $57 million guaranteed deal with a fifth-year option. With this signing, the Silver and Black's entire 10-player 2026 draft class is now under contract.
0: Carolina Panthers outside linebacker Nick Scorton suffered a torn ACL in his right knee on the first day of training camp. He'll be placed on injured reserve. President Trump has welcomed the Los Angeles Dodgers back to the White House for a second straight year, honoring the team for its 2025 World Series title.
2: When you talk about a brand, it's one of the great brands anywhere in the world, no matter where you go.
0: Ben Rhodes eagled the final hole Thursday for a 9-under-62 and a two-shot lead after the first round of the 3M Open. I'm Mike Hempen, AP Sports.
3: 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Coming up at 7, Marshall County Sheriff's deputies have made an arrest, and Art in the Street is coming up on Saturday. Don't want to miss that. We'll have some details coming up for you. And don't miss any news. 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
4: From the Tri-County Weather Center today, partly sunny at a high of 78. Tonight, clear at a low of 57. For the weekend, Saturday, sunny, 80. Saturday night, cloudy, 67. Sunday, 20% chance of showers at a high of 88. Sunday night, 30% chance of rain and a low of 70. Your outlook for Monday, 30% chance of showers and a high near 90. To see your extended weather forecast, visit our website, max983.net.
5: WYMR. Well, time once again here on Local Community Radio to sit down with John Waddeley from the Tyner Oddfellows. John, thanks for being back in the studio.
6: It's a pleasure to be here with you, Rich.
5: Well, an important event happens every summer, but I want to ask you a little bit about the Tyner Oddfellows Lodge. Tell us a little bit about what regular life is like at the lodge and what kind of things you all do.
6: The lodge is set up for Wednesday night meetings on a weekly basis. Some of the things that we get involved with are scholarships for the community kids. Basically have scholarships going to the various high schools, Plymouth High School, John Glenn High School, Bremen High School. We also help families that are in need of funds.
5: So a lot of good things go through the Tyner Oddfellows hands,
6: correct,
5: right?
6: Yes.
5: And of course you all are famous for your fish fries.
6: We are. We are. We've been doing the fish fries for 60 years now. And we get great accolades from the various communities that use our services, our fish services.
5: Well, that is for sure. Well, let's talk about the big event that comes up on July 24th and 25th. Time for the annual tractor show.
6: We're in our sixth year. It's a family-oriented tractor show. We have a lot of events around kids. We have face painting. We have a kiddie tractor pull. We have a money scramble. We have a barrel train. We have a bounce house. The fire department gets to show them using a small hose, how they would put out a fire. And so there's just a lot of activities going on that that we sponsor. And we're, unlike other tractor shows, is that we really direct our attention to the children.
5: And there are a lot of great food deals, if I remember right on this, correct?
6: We do. We have a lot of food. We have brats. We have hot dogs. We have pulled pork, chips, soda. And we also have a ice cream maker. One of the things that we want to do with our food costs are keep the cost as affordable for a family. So we charge $6 a person. What they get for that, that's an adult, what they get for that is they get a choice of brat or a hot dog or pulled pork, they'll get chips and soda. If it's for a child, it's $4. So what we want to do is for a family of four, we want to keep that cost factor no more than $24. If you go into some of these fast food restaurants, two people, you're going to pay $24 and not get the benefit of having great food.
5: Anything else, John, that we should mention?
6: Yes. We look to have over 200 tractors, and we also have antique lawn mowing tractors, as well as we'll get between 1,200 and 1,500 people in the 2 days that we put this on. And we're going to have WKBI on site on Saturday at our tractor show.
5: Well, it is coming up. It is in Tyner at the community building, 4836 French Street in Tyner. And if someone needs more information, John, what's a good contact name and number?
6: A good contact name would be Tom Biggins.
5: Well, on Local Community Radio, we have all the information on our community calendar. You can reach out to Tom Biggins for more information at 574-485-6825. Mark your calendars. It is Friday and Saturday, July 24th and 25th, the Tyner Oddfellows Annual Tractor Show.

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1: AP News, I'm Marcela Sanchez. President Trump's latest set of tariff hikes has provoked heated objections from the U.S.'s trading partners. The administration has announced extra tariffs of 10 to 12.5% on 60 countries. Trump has said the countries failed to adequately enforce a ban on goods made with forced labor. Australian Trade Minister Don Farrell has slammed them as unjustified.
2: We believe that amongst all of the countries in the world, Australia does take the issue of slavery, modern slavery, seriously, and will continue to do that.
1: The new tariffs come as Trump's previous temporary 10% worldwide tariffs expired today. Explosions were heard today near a military base hosting U.S. forces in northern Iraq, as the U.S. military said it carried out a 13th night of strikes against Iran. U.S. Central Command said the strikes aimed to degrade Iran's ability to threaten civilian and commercial ships. Residents of Madison, Wisconsin are demanding answers after a man was shot and killed by police. The AP's Donna Warder has more.
3: The police shooting of a man being arrested by officers in Madison, Wisconsin has prompted protests. And words from State Representative Francesca Hall.
4: We cannot protect a system that continues to rain harm and terror.
3: Madison Police Chief John Patterson says officers were trying to arrest a man after getting a report that someone was trying to break into parked vehicles. Patterson says the man injured an officer with a knife and that officer shot him. In cell phone video circulating on social media, three gunshots could be heard. Patterson says that's just one perspective of what happened. I'm Donna Warder.
1: More stories at epnews.com. This is AP News. The Food and Drug Administration is investigating a new outbreak involving the diarrhea-causing parasite Cyclospora. The AP's Ed Donahue reports.
5: The products linked to the illness have not been identified. Where the cases are located have not been revealed. Days ago, Health Secretary Robert F. Kennedy Jr. was asked about Cyclospora.
6: We do have the outbreak under control. We have done extensive forensics, epidemiological forensics. And we've identified the source of the outbreak.
5: Federal officials had said the focus is on lettuce from Taylor Farms as the source of a separate multi-state outbreak. Iceberg lettuce grown in central Mexico has been recalled. Cyclospora is a microscopic parasite that infects mostly vegetables that comes in contact with human feces. Ed Donahue, Washington.
1: And I'm Marcela Sanchez. AP News.
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8: 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July 21st at 6:49 p.m., Marshall County Dispatch broadcast a report of an unknown disturbance near Cedar Road and 18th Road in Tippecanoe. A woman had requested police to respond as quickly as possible. Bourbon police and Marshall County officers responded. During the investigation, it was discovered that a battery had occurred. Barry Helvey, 65, was transported to the Marshall County Jail for domestic battery. Suspects are considered innocent until proven guilty in a court of law. Saturday, July 25th, from 10 a.m. to 5 p.m., the 12th Annual Arts in the Street Festival returns to downtown Plymouth, bringing together more than 70 artists and makers, live entertainment, interactive arts experiences, local food vendors, and family-friendly activities across three blocks of Michigan Street, presented by Heartland Arts Center. The Free Festival has grown into one of Northern Indiana's premier one-day art celebrations while serving as an important showcase for the region's growing creative economy. The event is rain or shine. Indoor plans are in place in case, and admission is free. For a complete festival schedule and map, participating artists, entertainment lineup, and additional information, visit heartlandartscenter.org or follow Heartland Arts Center on Facebook and Instagram. Indiana could lose tens of millions of dollars in revenue if temporary protected status for Haitian immigrants is revoked this month. Jeanette Cruz has more.
9: Haitian TPS holders contribute over $200 million annually to Indiana's economy and pay $28 million in state and local taxes. Immigrant Welcome Center CEO Gurinder Kaur says these workers are crucial to local communities.
10: In the Hoosier workforce, you know, they are stockers and packers and delivery drivers, including meat packing industry. These would be impacted if the TPS was no longer available as a protection to the Haitian community. Members.
9: Indiana's home to approximately 11,000 Haitian TPS holders, the eighth largest population in the nation. Jeanette Cruz, Network Indiana.
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11: 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This is Hoosier Ag Today's Wednesday midday farm market update. With overseas fighting ramping up, crude oil has risen to six-week highs, and most commodities are following that lead. All the wheat markets are strong. The soy complex is up. Corn has gone near a dime higher, even with no flash sales today. September corn is up 7 3/4, now at 460 and 3/4. December, 484, up 8 3/4. August beans up 12 cents, 12.31 and a half. September almost 13 higher, 12.23 and a quarter. Novi up 12 3/4 at 12.35 and a half. And leading the way, September wheat 7.01 3/4, up almost 24 cents. August live cattle down $2.50 at midday, 224.25. And October lean hogs 88.42, up 30. I'm Ian to Eubank. 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
0: 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From the Tri-County Weather Center today, partly sunny at a high of 78. Tonight, clear at a low of 57. For the weekend, Saturday, sunny, 80. Saturday night, cloudy, 67. Sunday, 20% chance of showers at a high of 88. Sunday night, 30% chance of rain and a low of 70. Your outlook for Monday, 30% chance of showers and a high near 90. To see your extended weather forecast, visit our website, max983.net. 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

0: I'm Marcela Sanchez with an AP News Minute. President Trump's latest set of tariff hikes have drawn objections from the U.S.'s trading partners. The administration announced extra tariffs of 10 to 12.5% on 60 trading partners, saying the countries have failed to adequately enforce a ban on goods made with forced labor. Australian Trade Minister Don Farrell has slammed them as unjustified.
1: We believe that amongst all of the countries in the world, Australia does take the issue of slavery, modern slavery, seriously, and will continue to do that.
0: The new tariffs come as Trump's previous temporary 10% worldwide tariffs expired today. Forecasters say Hurricane Fausto has strengthened into a Category 2 storm in the Pacific Ocean and is expected to approach the Hawaiian Islands next week. I'm Marcela Sanchez.
2: I'm Rusty Nixon, Max 98.3 FM News. Coming up at 8 o'clock, a bridge over the Tippecanoe River is reopened and safe to travel. The City of Plymouth will have their regular meetings on Monday. We'll have some agenda item highlights for you. And Art in the Street comes up tomorrow. You don't want to miss that 12th annual Art in the Street Festival in Plymouth. That all coming up. We'll have some details there for you as well. And don't forget, you can get your news 24/7. 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
3: From the Tri-County Weather Center today, partly sunny and a high of 78. Tonight, clear to low of 57. For the weekend, Saturday, sunny, 80. Saturday night, cloudy, 67. Sunday, 20% chance of showers and a high of 88. Sunday night, 30% chance of rain and a low of 70. Your outlook for Monday, 30% chance of showers and a high near 90. To see your extended weather forecast, visit our website, max983.net.
4: Well, time once again here on Local Community Radio to sit down with John Waddley from the Tyner Oddfellows. John, thanks for being back in the studio.
5: It's a pleasure to be here with you, Rich.
4: Well, an important event happens every summer, but I want to ask you a little bit about the Tyner Oddfellows Lodge. Tell us a little bit about what regular life is like at the lodge and what kind of things you all do.
5: The lodge is set up for Wednesday night meetings on a weekly basis. Some of the things that we get involved with are scholarships for the community kids. Basically, have scholarships going to the various high schools, Plymouth High School, John Glenn High School, Bremen High School. We also help families that are in need of funds.
4: So a lot of good things go through the Tyner Oddfellows hands,
5: correct,
4: right?
5: Yes.
4: And of course, you all are famous for your fish fries.
5: We are. We are. We've been doing the fish fries for 60 years now, and we get great accolades from the various communities that use our services, our fish services.
4: Well, that is for sure. Well, let's talk about the big event that comes up on July 24th and 25th. Time for the annual tractor show.
5: We're in our sixth year. It's a family-oriented tractor show. We have a lot of events around kids. We have face painting. We have a kiddie tractor pull. We have a money scramble. We have a barrel train. We have a bounce house. The fire department gets to show them using a small hose how they would put out a fire. And so there's just a lot of activities going on that we sponsor. And we're, unlike other tractor shows, is that we really direct our attention to the children.
4: And there are a lot of great food deals, if I remember right on this, correct?
5: We do. We have a lot of food. We have brats. We have hot dogs. We have pulled pork, chips, soda, and we also have a ice cream maker. One of the things that we want to do with our food costs are keep the cost as affordable for a family. So we charge $6 a person. What they get for that, that's an adult, what they get for that is they get a choice of brat or a hot dog or pulled pork, they'll get chips and soda. If it's for a child, it's $4. So what we want to do is for a family of four, we want to keep that cost factor no more than $24. If you go into some of these fast food restaurants, two people, you're going to pay $24 and not get the benefit of having great food.
4: Anything else, John, that we should mention?
5: Yes. We look to have over 200 tractors, and we also have antique lawn mowing tractors, as well as we'll get between 1,200 and 1,500 people in the 2 days that we put this on. And we're going to have WKBI on site on Saturday at our tractor show.
4: Well, it is coming up. It is in Tyner at the Community Building, 4836 French Street in Tyner. And if someone needs more information, John, what's a good contact name and number?
5: A good contact name would be Tom Biggins.
4: Well, on local community radio, we have all the information on our community calendar. You can reach out to Tom Biggins for more information at 574-485-6825. Mark your calendars. It is Friday and Saturday, July 24th and 25th, the Tyner Oddfellows Annual Tractor Show.

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1: I'm Marcela Sanchez with an AP News Minute. President Trump's latest set of tariff hikes have drawn objections from the U.S.'s trading partners. The administration announced extra tariffs of 10% to 12.5% on 60 trading partners, saying the countries have failed to adequately enforce a ban on goods made with forced labor. Australian Trade Minister Don Farrell has slammed them as unjustified.
2: We believe that amongst all of the countries in the world, Australia does take the issue of modern slavery seriously, and will continue to do that.
1: The new tariffs come as Trump's previous temporary 10% worldwide tariffs expired today. Forecasters say Hurricane Fausto has strengthened into a Category 2 storm in the Pacific Ocean and is expected to approach the Hawaiian Islands next week. I'm Marcela Sanchez.
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4: Concern over a county bridge is slightly alleviated. I'm Rusty Nixon, Max 98.3 FM News. During his twice-monthly report to the Marshall County Commissioners, County Highway Superintendent Jason Peters said the concerns about County Bridge Number 173 on 18B Road west of State Road 331 over the Tippecanoe River had been alleviated somewhat.
5: The last week, it was noticed that there was just a concrete chunk hanging down from that with a piece of re-rod. They did come up and inspect that. There wasn't any major concerns right now to speak of. The big thing was they'll probably have to end up maybe reducing that weight limit. So the bridge is reopened right now.
4: City of Plymouth will have their mid-month meeting on Monday, July 27th, beginning with the Board of Public Works and Safety at 6 p.m. On that agenda, the board will hear reports from the various department heads and will also hear various requests. Immediately following the Board of Works, the Common Council will hold its public meeting, which includes a bid opening for the Ready Grant for the Heartland Building and first reading of an ordinance setting salaries of appointed officers, employees, and fire and police personnel for 2027. Council will hear a One Marshall County update and a funding request and a comprehensive plan update. Both meetings are held in the council chambers on the second floor of the city building. Those attending should enter by the Garrow Street entrance. If you need special accommodation to attend the meeting, contact the ADA coordinator at 574-936-2948. Meeting will be live streamed on YouTube at City of Plymouth. Saturday, July 25th, from 10 a.m. to 5 p.m., the 12th Annual Arts in the Street Festival returns to downtown Plymouth, bringing together more than 70 artists and makers, live entertainment, interactive arts experiences, local food vendors, and family-friendly activities across three blocks of Michigan Street, presented by Heartland Arts Center. The free festival has grown into one of Northern Indiana's premier one-day art celebrations while serving as an important showcase for the region's growing creative economy. The event is rain or shine. Indoor plans are in place in case, and admission is free. For a complete festival schedule and map, participating artists, entertainment lineup, and additional information, visit heartlandartscenter.org or follow Heartland Arts Center on Facebook and Instagram. I'm Rusty Nixon, Max 98.3 FM News. 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
0: From the Tri-County Weather Center today, partly sunny at a high of 78. Tonight, clear at a low of 57. For the weekend, Saturday, sunny, 80. Saturday night, cloudy, 67. Sunday, 20% chance of showers at a high of 88. Sunday night, 30% chance of rain and a low of 70. Your outlook for Monday, 30% chance of showers and a high near 90. To see your extended weather forecast, visit our website, max983.net. 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

0: July 24th and 25th, the Tyner Oddfellows Lodge presents their annual Antique Tractor Show event. 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
1: We're in our sixth year. 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We have a money scramble. We have a barrel train. We have a bounce house. The fire department gets to show them using a small hose how they would put out a fire. And so there's just a lot of activities going on that we sponsor. And we're unlike other tractor shows is that we really direct our attention to the children.
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0: From around the world, these are the latest international news headlines. Spain's government has declared a national emergency after wildfires forced the evacuation of some 10,000 people in the central region of Madrid, while in southern France, tens of thousands fled their homes to escape two major blazes. Writing on X, Spanish Prime Minister Pedro Sanchez says, "We're experiencing a dramatic situation, not just in several Spanish regions, but also in neighbouring countries." A series of explosions sounded near a military base hosting US forces in northern Iraq, and sirens rang out in Bahrain on Friday, hours after the American military said it finished its 13th night of strikes against Iran. Indian officials say flooding in northeastern Assam state has killed at least 50 people and displaced 700,000 after days of heavy monsoon rains that overflowed the Brahmaputra River. German Chancellor Friedrich Merz reshuffles top posts as he tries to strengthen his government against a far-right advance. I'm Charles de Ledesma.
1: 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Coming up at noon, our top stories, including a bridge in Tippecanoe is safe for travel, a man from Tippecanoe is in custody, and the city of Plymouth will have their meetings on Monday evening. 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
2: From the Tri-County Weather Center today, partly sunny at a high of 78. Tonight, clear at a low of 57. For the weekend, Saturday, sunny, 80. Saturday night, cloudy, 67. Sunday, 20% chance of showers at a high of 88. Sunday night, 30% chance of rain and a low of 70. Your outlook for Monday, 30% chance of showers and a high near 90. To see your extended weather forecast, visit our website, max983.net.

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1: From around the world, these are the latest international news headlines. Spain's government has declared a national emergency after wildfires forced the evacuation of some 10,000 people in the central region of Madrid, while in southern France, tens of thousands fled their homes to escape two major blazes. Writing on X, Spanish Prime Minister Pedro Sanchez says, "We're experiencing a dramatic situation, not just in several Spanish regions, but also in neighbouring countries." A series of explosions sounded near a military base hosting US forces in northern Iraq, and sirens rang out in Bahrain on Friday, hours after the American military said it finished its 13th night of strikes against Iran. Indian officials say flooding in northeastern Assam state has killed at least 50 people and displaced 700,000 after days of heavy monsoon rains that overflowed the Brahmaputra River. German Chancellor Friedrich Merz reshuffles top posts as he tries to strengthen his government against a far-right advance. I'm Charles Deledesma.
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0: From the Tri-County Weather Center today, partly sunny at a high of 78. Tonight, clear at a low of 57. For the weekend, Saturday, sunny, 80. Saturday night, cloudy, 67. Sunday, 20% chance of showers at a high of 88. Sunday night, 30% chance of rain and a low of 70. Your outlook for Monday, 30% chance of showers and a high near 90. To see your extended weather forecast, visit our website, max983.net.

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1: I'm Marcela Sanchez with an AP News Minute. Wisconsin community groups are calling for accountability following Wednesday's police shooting of a 38-year-old man.
2: The Madison, Wisconsin community has set up a memorial of flowers and signs in the middle of the street where police on Wednesday shot and killed Corey Durrell Ruiz, a 38-year-old homeless man. Police say Ruiz had wounded an officer with a knife while resisting arrest. Madison resident Abby Smith says since she's lived in the neighborhood, there have been three police-involved shootings.
3: It's just not okay. It looked like an execution to me.
2: Mayor Satya Rhodes Conway is promising a rigorous investigation.
4: You should not lose your life as a result of an encounter with law enforcement.
2: Court records show Ruiz had been in and out of jail over the past decade, but Common Council President Sabrina Madison says he could have been anyone.
5: My first thought is, when the officer is walking away, why isn't he walking away in cuffs?
2: I'm Donna Water.
1: And I'm Marcela Sanchez.
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10: This is a Bloomberg Money Minute. Stocks have been fluctuating. That's as investors eye those new tariffs and also events in the Middle East. Intel shares, though, are gaining, the company delivering a revenue forecast that shattered Wall Street estimates thanks to booming data center spending. Telehealth companies, including Hims and Hers, are urging a panel of experts to recommend legalizing some popular peptides, and they're calling for oversight and a system to report side effects. Hims says consumers aren't waiting for U.S. regulators to legalize peptides, which are believed to help with everything from wound healing to wrinkly skin. Popular peptides haven't undergone the rigorous clinical testing for FDA approval. And Facebook Marketplace getting its own app. Parent Meta Platforms launching Seller, linked up to your Facebook networks for users 18 and up. Monday, Meta will also roll out Facebook Verified. That's a free badge that shows there's a real person behind a profile. Also plans to test a new video formatting later this year. Denise Pellegrini, Bloomberg Radio.
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0: From the Tri-County Weather Center today, partly sunny and a high of 78. Tonight, clear to low of 57. For the weekend, Saturday, sunny, 80. Saturday night, cloudy, 67. Sunday, 20% chance of showers and a high of 88. Sunday night, 30% chance of rain and a low of 70. Your outlook for Monday, 30% chance of showers and a high near 90. To see your extended weather forecast, visit our website, max983.net.

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1: I'm Marcela Sanchez with an AP News Minute. The U.S. is slapping taxes of 10 to 12.5% on imports from 60 trading partners, accounting for 99% of U.S. imports. The Trump administration says these countries have failed to adequately enforce a ban on goods made with forced labor. The Trump administration has withdrawn subpoenas that would have compelled three New York Times reporters to testify about their sources for articles about President Trump's Qatari-gifted Air Force One jet. A panel of federal health advisors narrowly recommended easing access to several peptides popular with wellness influencers and celebrities. This despite warnings from government scientists that the chemicals haven't been shown to be safe or effective. 16-year-old Colt Gray has pleaded guilty to all 55 counts in a deadly shooting nearly 2 years ago at Appalachie High School in Georgia. I'm Marcela Sanchez.
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4: 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Stocks are fluctuating as the U.S. extends that 10% tariff baseline hitting most major trading partners that is prompting pushback from countries around the world. The tariffs replace other Trump administration tariffs declared illegal by the Supreme Court earlier. The AI lab Midjourney buying the astrology startup CoStar as Midjourney builds its first standalone image generation app. CoStar uses birth charts and a combo of AI and human writing to offer personalized advice. 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

Arizona Tri-County Weather Center today, partly sunny at a high of 78. Tonight, clear at a low of 57. For the weekend, Saturday, sunny, 80. Saturday night, cloudy, 67. Sunday, 20% chance of showers at a high of 88. Sunday night, 30% chance of rain and a low of 70. Your outlook for Monday, 30% chance of showers and a high near 90. To see your extended weather forecast, visit our website, max983.net.

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1: AP News, I'm Ed Donahue. A teenager pleaded guilty to all 55 counts in a deadly shooting nearly 2 years ago at a high school in Georgia. 16-year-old Colt Gray entered the plea without having reached a deal with prosecutors. Two teachers and two students were killed. Liliana Ahmed's brother was one of the students killed.
2: I feel compassion for Colt, and I hate that. He is a product of two people that did not deserve the privilege of bringing life into this world. His actions are a testament to that. He's broken. He made so many cries for help that were met with little to no action. He grew up around so much turmoil.
1: Prosecutors say Gray's father gave him the assault-style rifle used in the shooting. Colin Gray was convicted on charges including second-degree murder and involuntary manslaughter. Because he pleaded guilty to murder, Colt Gray faces a minimum sentence of life in prison. President Trump is going ahead with new double-digit tariffs on dozens of U.S. trading partners, just as the clock ran out on a stopgap levy that he imposed after a stinging defeat at the Supreme Court. One of those trading partners is Prime Minister Mark Carney's Canada.
3: We are united in direction and objective and purpose and seriousness about the response. We are going to support Canadian families, workers, businesses. Full stop.
1: Drones carrying explosives targeted a city in northern Iraq where U.S. troops are stationed, and sirens rang out in Bahrain. Iran's Revolutionary Guard is urging people in neighboring countries to stay away from bases with American troops. The conflict flared again over the past week as the U.S. pounded Iran while Tehran attacked ships in the Strait of Hormuz. LeBron James says he is heading to the Philadelphia 76ers. He made the announcement on social media, saying it will be his last decision, and that it comes after he strongly considered retirement. More information at apnews.com. This is AP News.
4: I'm Seth Sutel, and this is Markets in a Minute. Stocks are wavering in the early going on Wall Street, and oil prices are falling for the first time in a week. The S&P 500 was little changed in the first hour of trading Friday. The Dow rose 120 points, that's about 0.2%. The NASDAQ Composite fell 0.4%. All three indexes are on track to finish the week lower. Losses for big chip companies were outweighing gains in other parts of the market. Micron lost 5.3%. Broadcom was down 2.1%. The price of Brent crude fell 3.2%. Treasury yields moved lower in the bond market. The yield on the 10-year Treasury fell to 4.68%. Seth Sutel, New York.
1: Archaeologists in the ancient city of Pompeii in Italy have unveiled the partially reconstructed frescoed ceiling vault of a banquet hall featuring detailed images of Greek mythology. Pompeii was buried by the 79 AD eruption of Mount Vesuvius. I'm Ed Donahue, AP News.
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6: Concern over County Bridge is slightly alleviated. I'm Rusty Nixon, Max 98.3 FM News. During his twice-monthly report to the Marshall County Commissioners, County Highway Superintendent Jason Peters said the concerns about County Bridge Number 173 on 18B Road west of State Road 331 over the Tippecanoe River had been alleviated somewhat.
7: The last week, it was noticed that there was just a concrete chunk hanging down from that with a piece of re-rod. They did come up and inspect that. There wasn't any major concerns right now to speak of. The big thing was they'll probably have to end up maybe reducing that weight limit. So the bridge is reopened right now.
6: July 21st at 6:49 p.m., Marshall County Dispatch broadcast a report of an unknown disturbance near Cedar Road and 18th Road in Tippecanoe. A woman had requested police to respond as quickly as possible. Bourbon police and Marshall County officers responded. During the investigation, it was discovered that a battery had occurred. Barry Helvey, 65, was transported to the Marshall County Jail for domestic battery. Suspects are considered innocent until proven guilty in a court of law. Saturday, July 25th, from 10 a.m. to 5 p.m., the 12th Annual Arts in the Street Festival returns to downtown Plymouth, bringing together more than 70 artists and makers, live entertainment, interactive arts experiences, local food vendors, and family-friendly activities across three blocks of Michigan Street, presented by Heartland Arts Center. 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Indiana could lose tens of millions of dollars in revenue if temporary protected status for Haitian immigrants is revoked this month. Jeanette Cruz has more.
8: Haitian TPS holders contribute over $200 million annually to Indiana's economy and pay $28 million in state and local taxes. Immigrant Welcome Center CEO Gurinder Kaur says these workers are crucial to local communities.
9: In the Hoosier workforce, you know, they are stockers and packers and delivery drivers, including meat packing industry. These would be impacted if the TPS was no longer available as a protection to the Haitian community. Members.
8: Indiana's home to approximately 11,000 Haitian TPS holders, the eighth largest population in the nation. Jeanette Cruz, Network Indiana.
6: City of Plymouth will have their mid-month meeting on Monday, July 27th, beginning with the Board of Public Works and Safety at 6 p.m. On that agenda, the board will hear reports from the various department heads and will also hear various requests. Immediately following the Board of Works, the Common Council will hold its public meeting, which includes a bid opening for the Ready Grant for the Heartland Building and first reading of an ordinance setting salaries of appointed officers, employees, and fire and police personnel for 2027. Council will hear a One Marshall County update and a funding request and a comprehensive plan update. Both meetings are held in the council chambers on the second floor of the city building. Those attending should enter by the Garrow Street entrance. If you need special accommodation to attend the meeting, contact the ADA coordinator at 574-936-2948. Meeting will be live streamed on YouTube at City of Plymouth. I'm Rusty Nixon, Max 98.3 FM News. 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
10: 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Call with questions 574-566-2113. Green on the screen, making some new highs in the soybean market today, up anywhere from 10 to 15 cents. Corn's up 8 to 10. Wheat markets leading the charge again, up anywhere from 15 to almost 30 cents, depending on which market you are looking at. Most of this is tied to, outside of this current area scenarios. We're talking geopolitical risk and, of course, Russia, Black Sea in on the wheat side again. But look at crude oil futures on geopolitical turmoil in the Middle East, up anywhere from $1.50 to $3 so far today. Weather back in the story nearby as well. Out in the Central Plains, getting warmer and drier. I'm Ryan Martin.
11: 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The market's extremely strong yesterday. Corn, beans, and wheat. Steve Erdman is here. EFG Group, do we have more upside potential possibly, Steve?
12: Well, I think so, Andy, a little bit. I wouldn't get too bullish at these levels. I would give the market some sales at these levels. We're going to see a mixed market today, given what transpired yesterday and last night. And so, again, as I said on the show yesterday, I think producers should be looking at this as marketing opportunities, at least for the first small percentage of their crop, and hope this is their worst sale.
11: Export sales out first thing in the morning. 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
12: Well, I think we're going to continue to see decent disappearance, and exports have been a pleasant surprise this year, and I think they'll continue to be.
11: Steve Erdman, EFG Group, and I'm Andy Eubank, Hoosier Ag Today, your trusted ag source for 20 years.
13: 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Encouraging news in housing today. Sales of newly constructed homes rose in June for the first time in 3 months, thanks in large part to heavy discounting and generous financing deals from builders. That helped offset higher mortgage rates, a lot of jitters about inflation, and where the U.S. economy is headed. Median prices on those new homes declined 2.7% year over year to just over $398,000. On Wall Street today, a rather subdued trading day wrapping up a very volatile week. Stocks this hour are mostly higher. Chip makers, though, are lower despite a blowout outlook from Intel. Right now, the Dow is up 0.2%. The S&P is up 0.5%. The NASDAQ is pretty much flat. Oil, up and down all week. Right now, it is slightly lower, about $88.50 a barrel. Saudi Arabian crude, though, still being shipped through the Red Sea, despite Iran-backed militants in Yemen, Houthi rebels, attacking Saudi ships. Tom Busby, Bloomberg Radio.
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0: From the Tri-County Weather Center today, partly sunny at a high of 78. Tonight, clear at a low of 57. For the weekend, Saturday, sunny, 80. Saturday night, cloudy, 67. Sunday, 20% chance of showers at a high of 88. Sunday night, 30% chance of rain and a low of 70. Your outlook for Monday, 30% chance of showers and a high near 90. To see your extended weather forecast, visit our website, max983.net.

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1: I'm Ed Donahue with an AP News Minute. On social media, LeBron James says he is heading to the Philadelphia 76ers. The four-time NBA champion called it his last decision and that it comes after he strongly considered retirement. James talked last month about the speculation.
2: Our Warriors, our Philly,
1: LeBron James says he believes he can help make the Philadelphia 76ers a championship team. The 41-year-old also feels he has something to prove.
2: I'm going to try. I seen something on social media the other day that wherever I go, that maybe in the play-ins, and I'm not a factor anymore, so I get that as well, too, so that's just a little motivation.
1: Teammates will include fellow All-Stars Joel Embiid, Tyrese Maxey, and Jaylen Brown. I'm Ed Donahue.
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0: From the Tri-County Weather Center today, partly sunny at a high of 78. Tonight, clear at a low of 57. For the weekend, Saturday, sunny, 80. Saturday night, cloudy, 67. Sunday, 20% chance of showers at a high of 88. Sunday night, 30% chance of rain and a low of 70. Your outlook for Monday, 30% chance of showers and a high near 90. To see your extended weather forecast, visit our website, max983.net.
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1: I'm Ed Donahue with an AP News Minute. Iran's foreign minister says discussions with China and Russia are ongoing, calling the two nations friends. He pledged Iran will not bow to U.S. bullying. Israeli Prime Minister Benjamin Netanyahu's office says he will travel to the U.S. next week to meet with President Trump.
2: Iran's in a lot of trouble.
1: Secretary of State Marco Rubio says gas prices and other prices are higher in the U.S., but prices are higher, too, in Iran.
2: They're facing hyperinflation, runaway inflation, high food costs. These are all pre-existing. They've all gotten worse. They suffered a tremendous amount of damage to their military infrastructure, but they've also spent 20 years taking every penny they have and not spending it on their country.
1: The International Maritime Organization says at least 6,000 mariners are stranded on about 400 vessels around the Strait of Hormuz. Iran's Houthi allies have increased leverage when they targeted two Saudi oil tankers in the Red Sea, another vital oil route. I'm Ed Donahue.
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0: From the Tri-County Weather Center today, partly sunny at a high of 78. Tonight, clear at a low of 57. For the weekend, Saturday, sunny, 80. Saturday night, cloudy, 67. Sunday, 20% chance of showers at a high of 88. Sunday night, 30% chance of rain and a low of 70. Your outlook for Monday, 30% chance of showers and a high near 90. To see your extended weather forecast, visit our website, max983.net.

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0: This is the TJ Show, and it is Friday, July 24th, 2026. Now, most people are excited that it's Friday. You are, right, J-Bo?
2: Yeah, I like Fridays.
0: But not everyone likes Friday.
2: Who doesn't like Fridays?

0: people who really loves your job. I'm sorry for what day it is.
1: Who was that?
0: That's my friend Damien.
1: Okay, Damien, I hear you.
0: He's getting in his feelings.
1: Yeah, all up in his feelings.
0: He loves his job. I mean, I could sort of relate to that, right? I mean, we love our job.
1: Of course.
0: You never want to go home, J-Bo.
1: No, I like going home, too. I like both. Yeah.
0: Okay, you know, it is nice to take a little break every once in a while. We're so happy that you're here. This is the TJ Show. Welcome to it. J-Bo is here, ready to roll on this Friday. We've got Kenny over there looking good.
2: I'm here, too, and I'm available this weekend, TJ, if you like hanging out with your cool work friends so
0: much. No, absolutely. I miss you guys on the weekend.
1: I have plans. I got to wash my hair and clean my house.
0: You do?
1: Yeah.
0: Oh, okay. Well, then Kenny and I will hang out.
1: There you go.
2: Hey, sweet.
0: Kenny's looking extra good today. What did you do different? Is it your shampoo?
2: I don't know. Maybe.
0: You know,
2: maybe I'm having a good hair day.
0: Yeah, good for you. He's got like a nice, he's got an uncle hairdo, right? Combed in that direction.
2: I'm going for like a Conan type thing.
0: Yeah, you're looking good, Kenny.
2: Thank you.
0: Hey, our show is great with J-Bo and Kenny, producer Heather, but don't we all agree it's so much better when that phone lights up?
1: Oh, yeah, I love it.
0: And you call that phone number as you're listening, 877-RADIO-TJ. If we're not in the studio, you'll get our voicemail. Leave us a message, and you hear us playing back messages all the time, 877-RADIO-TJ. My hope is that you put that phone number in your phone. If you're like, well, wait, the letters, the numbers. Okay, 877-723-4685. You put that in your phone. When the moment strikes you, you want to comment on something, you want to share something about your life, call that number. Thank you for turning on your radio today.

0: 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Well, J-Bo.
1: What's up, TJ?
0: I'm glad you can at least admit it.
1: Yeah, I like to be an honest person. I call my own fouls.
0: So you were having dinner with your husband, Archie. One of the sweetest guys that I know.
1: He's a great guy.
0: And he seems to be so in tune with your emotion. He knows every detail of your needs. Actually, sometimes I'm around this guy. I start taking notes. You see me pull my notebook out? I was
1: silly.
0: Like, wow, that was cool.
1: I'm sure you do a great job, too.
0: Kenny, do you see what Archie does?
2: Yeah, man. I mean,
0: you're taking notes, right?
2: Of course.
0: Yeah, this is very important. You see someone like that. And J-Bo was grabbing a bite to eat with him last night. You guys were eating, and you admitted something to him.
1: Yeah.
3: Archie. The other day, I was filling out a form. You know, we always ask for, like, emergency contact. So I put your name, obviously, because you're my spouse, Archie. And then they ask for a phone number. And you all have your number memorized.
0: You still don't remember Archie's phone number.
1: My phone can do it for me.
0: So when you were filling out the emergency form, you had to reference your contact card.
3: Why are you shaking your head, man?
4: That is almost 8 years.
3: Yeah, you're trying to shame me?
4: No, I'm just saying.
3: I know, it's bad. I've gotten better, though. Like, I know the area code. 314.
0: You do know the area code.
1: That I know.
0: Listen, you're getting there. That's a pretty large percentage. I think it's under 30%, but you're getting there. You'll get the rest by the time you're 60.
1: I hope so.
3: How long did it take you to memorize my number?
0: A month and a half.
1: I know. When you said that, I was like, oh, that is bad.
0: I mean, that is...
1: That's what made me feel really
0: impressive.
3: A month and a half. That's impressive.
0: Yeah.
3: He must have been in love.
0: Yeah, he's in love. I know. Do you remember your girlfriend's phone number, Kenny?
2: I don't even know her area code.
0: Wow, and that's a year now.
2: We've been together for a year today, and I only remember my mom and my dad's cell phone numbers, and that's because I didn't have a cell phone when they first got their cell phones.
0: Yeah. You know, it's funny. I don't know my friend Lou's cell phone number, but I know his household number from when we were kids.
2: Oh, yeah.
0: And these numbers...
1: He doesn't have that number anymore.
0: No, I'm sure some random person would pick it up if I called it, but I know my mom's cell phone number because she's had it since I was a kid.
1: Okay.
0: My dad changed cell phones, so I remember his old number. I don't remember his new number.
1: Oh.
0: And my wife, Jess, I've been with her for over 10 years, and I think it was the seven-year mark.
1: Do you think your wife, Jess, knows your number?
0: I don't know that she does for sure, because anytime it comes up, she goes, is it? I'm like, just be confident. Just know it. Care enough to know it. And I think the reason why is, like, if we were stranded somewhere, which thankfully hasn't happened yet, we need to know how to get in touch with our people.
1: I think about that.
0: Now, the other issue is, if we are stranded and our phone's not working, who's handing over their phone to let us make a call? I've practiced that push. Like, hey, sir, I'm a very honest man. You can hold on to my wrist and punch me if I try to run away. Can I please use your phone? That's what I would do.
1: Even then, I would get a total F. Like, I wouldn't even know. I would call 911 before I call my husband, Archie, because I don't even know my husband's number.
0: Do you remember the number to 911?
1: Yeah, I do.
0: Okay.
1: Yeah, that one I've mastered.
0: This is the TJ Show.

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2: We're in our sixth year. 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We have a money scramble. 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We have a bounce house. 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And so there's just a lot of activities going on that we sponsor. And we're unlike other tractor shows is that we really direct our attention to the children.
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0: 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If you miss us in the studio, leave a message. Either way, we want to get your voice on the show. We would love to hear from you. Can't wait for it. This is the TJ Show, and our news, it sounds a little bit different around here. Our producer, Kenny, reads through every story he can find, and then he brings us the most interesting ones. Kenny, what's been happening in the world?
1: This man, he lives in the Phoenix, Arizona area, and he's trying to get over $600 in homeowners association fines waived. He was cited for leaving a cooler and a free water sign in his driveway. So his neighbors, it's very hot in Arizona, as I'm sure you're well aware, so his neighbors could get water so they don't get dehydrated.
0: So what's the problem?
1: I guess it's against the
2: rules. He was doing a nice thing.
0: This world.
1: Against the rules of the HOA. So he's just trying to do a nice thing. Apparently he has experience. He's been dehydrated and faced health issues because of that.
0: Yeah, like he's a human being, right?
1: Yeah, he doesn't want other people to have that. So he's making this generous offer, but he's get slapped with a fine by his HOA.
0: These HOAs, sometimes they go over the top. My dad got in big trouble one time because he cut down a weed in Florida. Now imagine this. Imagine. You've got these companies that are plowing down swamps and wildlife. And
2: cutting down massive parts of the rainforest.
0: I mean, just like the biggest truck you could imagine. They put up 50 homes in like a day.
2: But that's profit.
0: My dad, he managed to cut down a natural growing like tree that was really a weed that came out of nowhere. He got in big trouble. It's like, are you kidding me? You just cut down that whole, like, you see how many miles you just plowed down?
2: To put a parking lot down.
0: Oh, my goodness.
2: If anything, your dad was helping out.
0: Kenny, what else you have?
1: A California mother and her 9-year-old son were rescued from a remote forest in California, and they're being hailed for their quick thinking. Now, they were on their way to a summer camp and somehow got off track. They didn't have cell service. Their location service wasn't working. A rescue team was organized. They started looking for these people, and what they found during the search were these handwritten notes placed on trees. The mom had the foresight to think, oh, well, I can't get in touch with anybody, so let me leave a trail of breadcrumbs, or at least in this particular case, a trail of notes that said, me and my son are stranded. And the rescuers were able to follow these notes and find the mother and child and their vehicle, and now they are back home and doing well.
0: See, people like to make fun of me because I like to carry an old school notebook and a pen. Look at that.
1: Right.
2: So was she leaving notes as she was going on her hike?
1: No, I guess once she realized that they were stranded and she wasn't able to get in touch with people, she started, I guess, going out and about leaving notes that would hopefully lead the rescuers to her location.
2: Okay.
0: Someone might see it and then follow her track.
1: Exactly.
0: Man, I always thought summer camp was a problem. I never wanted to go. I was screaming in a bus one time when they picked me up. I was screaming for my grandpa to rescue me. And they let me go one day. And then I wimped out and they kept me home forever. It was great. I loved it. And then, you know what? No walking around the woods, no swimming in ponds, no swinging from a rope on a tree into a lake. I was just safe. It was great.
1: In your basement watching movies.
0: Watching Ninja Turtles.
1: There you go.
0: I loved it. Kenny, thanks for keeping us somewhat informed.
1: That's what's happening.
2: It explains a lot.

0: is the TJ Show. I want to say hi to Tony in Mobile, Alabama. Is that you, Tony?
1: It is.
0: Hey, tell me the most exciting thing happening in your life right now.
1: My job. My job is awesome.
0: What kind of job you have? We need a list of more awesome jobs because we have to work way too many hours to have a job that we don't enjoy.
1: I do police work. I'm a police officer.
0: You're kidding me. That's great. You know, I love our police.
1: Thank you.
0: Tony, what is the coolest thing that you've seen on the force? Like one of the most uplifting, encouraging moments in your time out there?
1: Just getting to help people because, you know, everybody needs that one person that they can just rely on from time to time. And you can be that person and you don't even know it.
0: Tell me one of those stories, because I know that that's happening all the time, and you guys are not generally the people who are bragging about what you did for this community or that community. I want to hear about it right here.
1: Yeah, just moments every day where I get to interact with kids, you know, just taking small time out of your day wherever you can just talk to the youth, and that's really the best thing about the job, because you get to shape the future of our community.
0: Yeah. Tony, I remember vividly, and I used to really enjoy it. We used to have these classes where I went to school called DARE classes.
2: Yes.
0: And the local police officers would come in, and they would tell us about why we shouldn't be doing drugs, and they had these really great examples of what was happening to people and the recovery they had to go through and how we just didn't even want to get started with that. And that always stuck with me. And I was always so fascinated about the fact that they were holding handcuffs and they were all armed and everything. And I have some family members who serve on the police force. And so we really appreciate the work you're doing. It's very important.
1: Hey, I really appreciate it. Thank you so much.
0: Yeah, you got a dog, an attack dog?
1: I do not. I do not have an attack dog.
0: Do you want one?
1: Not that cool. No, all right. I think I'll leave that to the professionals.
0: Yeah. No, but I mean, that's a pretty cool part of, like, being a cop, to have like but that's only a certain kind of police officer, right? Like you got to go through all that training and know how to use it.
1: Yeah, those are canines. I'm looking more into the motorcycle scene, so.
0: Oh, nice.
2: Oh, cool.
0: Oh, you're a motorcycle cop?
1: No, I'm looking into it. I really would like to get into it.
0: Oh, man, can you be a motorcycle cop and have like one of those little tiny things that goes on the side of the motorcycle and you put an attack dog in there?
2: I was thinking the same thing, TJ, yeah.
1: Oh, yeah, the side cart,
0: yeah. That would be awesome.
1: Tony, that would be pretty cool.
0: I can consult a department anytime. I'm all about animals and humans working together to like come together for this Disney movie type thing, so we'll work on this. But Tony, thank you for turning on our show. I know you've got a lot of things to listen to, and one of the greatest compliments is when people who drive around in cars a lot, like my dad is a contractor, and he grew up and continues to listen to the radio on the job every day. And I know police officers are the same way, so thank you for choosing our show.
1: Absolutely, and I appreciate you all doing what y'all did.
0: Thank you, Tony.
2: Thank you, Tony.
0: You call us anytime. You're a friend of the show.
1: Yeah, y'all be good.
0: All right, you too.

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1: I'm Ed Donahue with an AP News Minute. Democrats have chosen South Carolina to lead off their party's 2028 presidential nominating schedule. Blasts have been heard near a U.S. base in northern Iraq.
2: At least seven explosions have broken out near a military base hosting U.S. forces in the northern Iraqi city of Erbil. The city is in the country's semi-autonomous Kurdish region. The explosions began at around 9:30 a.m. local time on Friday, according to an Associated Press journalist in the area who heard the blasts. The journalists observed at least four plumes of black smoke rising into the sky from areas near or inside the base. There's been no immediate information on casualties or the cause of the explosions, and Iraqi and U.S. officials haven't immediately commented. I'm Charles Dilatesma.
1: The conflict has flared again. The U.S. has pounded Iran while Tehran attacked ships in the Strait of Hormuz and targeted U.S. assets and allies. I'm Ed Donahue.
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0: From the Tri-County Weather Center today, partly sunny at a high of 78. Tonight, clear at a low of 57. For the weekend, Saturday, sunny, 80. Saturday night, cloudy, 67. Sunday, 20% chance of showers at a high of 88. Sunday night, 30% chance of rain and a low of 70. Your outlook for Monday, 30% chance of showers and a high near 90. To see your extended weather forecast, visit our website, max983.net.
6: Well, time once again here on Local Community Radio to sit down with John Waddeley from the Tyner Oddfellows. John, thanks for being back in the studio.
7: It's a pleasure to be here with you, Rich.
6: Well, an important event happens every summer, but I want to ask you a little bit about the Tyner Oddfellows Lodge. Tell us a little bit about what regular life is like at the lodge and what kind of things you all do.
7: The lodge is set up for Wednesday night meetings on a weekly basis. Some of the things that we get involved with are scholarships for the community kids. Basically, have scholarships going to the various high schools, Plymouth High School, John Glenn High School, Bremen High School. We also help families that are in need of funds.
6: So a lot of good things go through the Tyner Oddfellows hands,
7: correct,
6: right?
7: Yes.
6: And of course, you all are famous for your fish fries.
7: We are. We are. We've been doing fish fries for 60 years now, and we get great accolades from the various communities that use our services, our fish services.
6: Well, that is for sure. Well, let's talk about the big event that comes up on July 24th and 25th. Time for the annual tractor show.
7: We're in our sixth year. It's a family-oriented tractor show. We have a lot of events around kids. We have face painting. We have a kiddie tractor pull. We have a money scramble. We have a barrel train. We have a bounce house. The fire department gets to show them using a small hose how they would put out a fire. And so there's just a lot of activities going on that that we sponsor. And we're, unlike other tractor shows, is that we really direct our attention to the children.
6: And there are a lot of great food deals, if I remember right on this, correct?
7: We do. We have a lot of food. We have brats. We have hot dogs. We have pulled pork, chips, soda, and we also have a ice cream maker. One of the things that we want to do with our food costs are keep the cost as affordable for a family. So we charge $6 a person. What they get for that, that's an adult, what they get for that is they get a choice of brat or a hot dog or pulled pork, they'll get chips and soda. If it's for a child, it's $4. So what we want to do is for a family of four, we want to keep that cost factor no more than $24. If you go into some of these fast food restaurants, two people, you're going to pay $24 and not get the benefit of having great food.
6: Anything else, John, that we should mention?
7: Yes. We look to have over 200 tractors, and we also have antique lawn mowing tractors, as well as we'll get between 1,200 and 1,500 people in the 2 days that we put this on. And we're going to have WKVI on site on Saturday at our tractor show.
6: Well, it is coming up. It is in Tyner at the community building, 4836 French Street in Tyner. And if someone needs more information, John, what's a good contact name and number?
7: A good contact name would be Tom Biggins.
6: Well, on local community radio, we have all the information on our community calendar. You can reach out to Tom Biggins for more information at 574-485-6825. Mark your calendars. 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

0: Hey, I'm TJ of the brand new TJ Show. 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This is the TJ Show. Gabo, I was out on the street and I was tapping some random strangers on the shoulder, asking them some questions.
1: All right.
0: And one of the questions I asked was, do they have a memory from their childhood when they were back in school? And they can think of something that someone did for them that was so nice and it sticks with them today.
2: Oh, okay. David Keeney. He one time drew a colored pencil portrait of me on the back of an envelope and mailed it to me. And it was beautiful, and I have it hanging in my home still to this day.
0: So as a little kid, and now you still have that?
2: Of course. It was beautiful. And he was, in many ways, one of the most creative people I ever met.
0: But interesting that you remember that so vividly.
2: Well, he was, an exceptionally creative, kind person.
0: And that's so cool. She's still got it hanging up in her house today. Do you have any memory from when you were a kid, you were in school, where a kid did something so exceptionally nice for you?
3: Yeah. Yes, I do. I do.
0: What was it? Right away, he remembers.
3: It involved bullying. I guess I was probably in about second or third grade, and I had just gotten glasses. Yeah, I was being teased about the glasses, and I had a friend. He told the other kids to stop, and he accepted me for my myopic self.
0: What was the kid's name?
3: You're taking back. Hold on. His name was Peter.
0: There you go.
3: I remember that one. Yeah, well, you know, it's kind of like, what do you call it? Your stand by me friends, right?
0: Aww. Yep.
3: You only have those relationships once in your life.
0: Yeah.
3: So that was a good group of kids I was with.
0: Isn't that so special? Here, Peter did a very simple thing. Just offended a guy who had glasses, and it stuck with him as a grown man.
1: Yeah.
0: He still remembers that.
1: That was his Peter Parker.
0: Seriously, it means that much. Do you have any memories of your school days where someone did something so exceptionally nice for you that it still sticks with you to this day?
4: In high school, maybe sophomore year, actually, there was a bad part that some kids stole something from me, but my friends got together, my good friends, and basically forced them, my friends who were bigger and tougher than me, to give my money back.
0: But isn't that amazing that all these years later, I know you're a young man still, but all these years later, that still stands out. It's like one of the first things you think of. People coming together is like so deeply ingrained in your heart.
4: Sure. I mean, that's what it's all about, right? People helping each other.
0: I mean, it's just a reminder when we have an opportunity to defend someone or help someone or even just do something kind, like a little colored pencil picture.
1: Yeah.
0: You know, it really impacts people, and it seems so small at the time. These people were all probably in their 40s or 50s.
1: Okay.
0: And look at that.
1: Yeah,
0: maybe
1: it
0: even
1: stays with them.
0: Yeah, the last guy may have been in his 60s. It's
1: yeah.
0: with him. It's a part of who he is.
1: That's right.
0: And we actually have the power to do that for people, which is amazing. You know, with me, the one that stood out to me was I had almost no confidence when I was a little boy. And I'll never forget my friends and I, we pulled up to this Dunkin' Donuts. And a girl that I went to school with, who I really liked, was drinking a mochaccino.
1: Okay.
0: And I said, oh, what are you drinking there? She goes, a mochaccino. Have you ever had one? And I said, no. And she goes, do you want a sip of mine? And I almost went dizzy and passed out. She passed over her drink. And I actually took a sip. And I gave it back to her. She acted like it was totally normal.
1: Yeah, you guys kind of sort of kissed.
0: Well, that's right. That was my theory.
1: Yeah, for sure.
0: Totally. Next.

0: This is the TJ Show. I couldn't believe what I was seeing with my own eyes, but I saw it and it was happening. I looked to the corner of my living room and it was like maybe a scene out of Stranger Things, you know, where like kids get together to try to solve a problem on their own.
1: All right.
0: It was my middle daughter, Willa, and my youngest daughter, Noah. Noah was wearing oven mitts. And they were both trying to get something out of my dog Frankie's mouth. And they're doing this all on their own. And I'm in the back corner and go, "Hey, what are you guys doing? What are you doing over there?" And they stopped and looked at me and they were like, "What?" And they look at me with the oven mitts on and everything. Well, I come to find out that Frankie apparently got a paper towel and they took it upon themselves to try to rescue her from swallowing it. And I was like, "Guys, you got to let me know when aww, something like that happens. And also, why are you wearing oven mitts?" So I did an interview and here's what happened. First-hand account.
2: Noah and Willa, come here. I just walked into the living room and Noah was wearing oven mitts.
3: Wanky.
0: By the way, they call her Wanky. They say little wank wank. It's Frankie.
3: Frankie was eating a paper towel and we were trying to get it out of her mouth.
2: And so why was Noah wearing oven mitts?
3: So Frankie couldn't hurt her hands.
4: Yeah, because Frankie could bite me.
0: Can you imagine this? They did this all on their own.
1: They thought through this.
0: I know. They need to tell their parents.
2: So next time something like that happens, can you let Mama and Dada know and we'll be the ones to do it?
3: Well, you guys were arguing.
2: Arguing?
3: Yeah.
2: About what?
3: I don't know.
1: So I'm in the kitchen.
3: I don't know. I was busy taking the paper towel out of my dog's mouth. How am I supposed to know?
0: Yeah, they just bypassed Mama and Dada having a hearty conversation in the kitchen.
1: Argument?
2: We were just working out something we disagreed on, and then we came to an agreement. But that doesn't mean you get oven mitts and try to pull a paper towel out of Frankie's mouth. We'll do that, okay?
3: You're too busy arguing with Mama. You didn't have time to rescue Frankie.
0: Do you hear the attitude? It's just dripping off of them.
2: I did have time.
3: Unless you're arguing with Mama.
2: No, I'm not. I was not arguing with Mama.
0: This is my life,
1: oh
0: J-Bo.
1: Oh, my goodness. She sounds like you, man. She's quick.

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0: This is the TJ Show, our news. It sounds a little bit different around here. Kenny reads through every story he can find, and then he brings us the most interesting ones. Kenny, what's been happening in the world?
1: People magazine did a profile on Jane Leibowitz. She's known as Princess Etch and does amazing artwork with an Etch-a-Sketch.
0: Does she make any money off this?
1: She makes a full-time living.
0: Really?
2: Wow. I'm impressed by that.
3: Etch-a-Sketch art. Those are hard. Did you play with one? I try to write my name in it. No go.
2: No.
3: Can't do it.
2: I can do a house, but I mean, like...
0: That's impressive.
2: The framing, you know what I'm saying? Like, a little box, a triangle on top, that's about it.
0: Well, that's a lot, though.
2: That's
0: hard.
2: Have
0: you thought about maybe doing some Etch-a-Sketch
2: art? No, that's not my calling.
0: I would love to hang an Etch-a-Sketch that's got a house, a Jabo house.
1: Do you know that famous piece of art called American Gothic? It's the two farmers, the one guy's holding a pitchfork in front of a farmhouse.
2: Uh-huh. Yes.
1: She did a recreation of that. It took her 30 hours.
3: Oof.
0: Wow.
3: Yeah, no, I don't want to do that.
2: That's impressive.
1: Yeah, it's incredibly amazing what she's able to do. Her work was featured in the movie Spiderhead on Netflix, starring Miles Teller. In the movie, Miles' character is seen making this incredible art with an Etch-a-Sketch. All of that artwork was actually done by Jane. She's 33 years old. She says she owns about 600 Etch-a-Sketches. Again, full-time, her work's been featured in museums, galleries. Her services are often commissioned by corporations for events and workshops. She's done reproductions of family portraits, and they sell for about $1,400 each.
0: Wow.
2: Good for her, man.
1: Yeah.
0: That is interesting.
3: How does she keep people from just shaking it and ruining it?
2: She takes it apart. She takes the mechanisms out before she starts.
3: Oh, you can do that and it'll just stay forever?
2: She'll take them apart. She takes mechanisms out. She cleans it up and then she puts them back together again. And then she'll start making her artwork and it stays forever, yeah.
0: That's amazing. I wonder if she ever that first time dropped it. I was like, oh man, there's my 30 hours of work.
1: Waste of time.
2: I feel like she's smart enough to be ahead of that.
0: Yeah, that's good.
2: She was ready about it.
0: Kenny, what else do you have?
1: Well, there's a 17-year-old named Ollie. He's from Cumbria, England. Now, I don't think this will work in the United States, but a big article written about him because he did something pretty smart. He saved himself $1,300 on driving lessons, and he replaced those driving lessons with YouTube tutorials and passed his driving tests on the very first attempt.
0: That's great. Doesn't surprise me. You could find a YouTube tutorial for anything.
2: Yeah, you can.
0: It's incredible. I have a friend who just remodeled a house, and it was like one step at a time. Okay, I got to put a floor in. How do you put a floor in? Mm-hmm. Looked it up on YouTube. Did it. And he did beautiful work.
2: He saved so much money. Did they have to pay for private lessons? Because when I went to school, I didn't have to pay for private lessons for driving. Like, I took a class in high school. I did the course stuff there. And then they took me out to the road. I took my test. Passed. I failed the first time. Then I passed. And I got my license. I didn't pay anything.
0: Oh, that's actually great. I've never heard of that. Because I grew up in New Jersey. And we had to hire a company to come to the house.
2: Yeah, I grew up in Florida. I didn't have to do that.
0: That's great.
1: Mm-hmm. Yeah, that's how it was for me too, TJ. So this guy, he went to one private lesson, estimated it cost him about $54. And at that point, he was like, you know what? I think I can figure this out on my own. And taught himself with YouTube videos and a driving simulator that he already owned because he's a video gamer.
0: Look at that.
2: Okay.
0: Oh, hey.
2: Good for him
0: for saving that money.
1: Yeah, well done.
0: Kenny, thank you for keeping us somewhat informed.
1: That's what's happening.

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1: I'm Ed Donahue with an AP News Minute. In London, Grammy-winning singer Chris Brown pleaded guilty to charges related to a 2023 fight in a local bar in which he hit a music producer over the head with a bottle. Here's the AP's Matt Kemp.
2: Brown, 37, made the change of plea during a hearing at London's Southwark Crown Court. He had previously denied more serious charges over the 2023 altercation. In return for the guilty plea, prosecutors dropped charges of assault, attempting to cause grievous bodily harm, and having an offensive weapon. Brown had denied attacking the music producer with a bottle at the Tate nightclub in Mayfair in February 2023. Brown had been freed on bail of £5 million, which allowed him to tour last summer in Europe and North America. He was freed on bail again on Friday and will be sentenced on October the 26th.
1: The bail amount adds up to more than $6 million. Chris Brown has been in repeated legal troubles. More information at apnews.com. I'm Ed Donahue.

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2: From the Tri-County Weather Center today, partly sunny at a high of 78. Tonight, clear at a low of 57. For the weekend, Saturday, sunny, 80. Saturday night, cloudy, 67. Sunday, 20% chance of showers at a high of 88. Sunday night, 30% chance of rain and a low of 70. Your outlook for Monday, 30% chance of showers and a high near 90. To see your extended weather forecast, visit our website, max983.net.

0: Good afternoon. This is the TJ Show on Max 98.3. This is the TJ Show. Yeah, I am really disturbed about what we were just talking about. Kenny noticed on his community Facebook page. I thought when you told me this, you were telling me about a news article. I didn't realize it was like literally right in your community.
1: This is down the street.
0: There are groups of like high schoolers.
1: Yeah, they're described as teenagers.
0: Yeah, walking around Kenny's neighborhood. And they're staging fights on people's front lawn. Mm-hmm. And people are coming out, seeing a group of kids fighting each other, filming it, putting it on the internet. It's very dark.
2: Mm-hmm. Yeah, it's concerning.
0: First of all, and I encouraged you, if you didn't catch it, listen to our podcast later, the TJ Show, wherever you listen to podcasts. I had other suggestions for you if you're wrapped up in this kind of crowd. But Kenny's like looking out his window, wondering, well,
1: yeah,
0: is this going to happen to you?
1: Coming to my front door. And that's the big debate on this person's posts who put this on the page is like, how do you handle this?
0: Yeah.
1: Some people are going out and telling the kids to stop, and then the kids are just yelling at those adults and making fun of them,
0: shaming them.
1: You know,
2: that's crazy.
1: Do you call the cops? What do you do? Like,
0: it starts in the house, right? Parents have to be the ones that tell you kids, hey, you don't talk to people like that who are older than you.
3: Yeah, I would have been afraid to say something like that to an adult.
0: So, okay, let's say, and I'm not endorsing this kind of behavior at all. I'm doing the exact opposite. But let's say the reality is, you know, this is going on in your community. Hopefully it stops. But if it doesn't and you find yourself with a bunch of kids on your front lawn, you better sound serious.
3: Yeah.
0: What are you planning to say, if anything?
1: Stop that!
0: Does that sound legitimate to you?
2: Yeah.
1: Where are your parents?
0: Now, see, that sounds a little bit like you're not totally sure what you're saying.
2: I put some oomph behind it.
1: Get off my lawn!
2: Yeah, I want to hear
1: it. Get out of here!
0: Don't say get off my lawn, because that's exactly what they want you to
2: say. Yeah, exactly. You don't have to yell. You just have to sound more like bassy.
1: Hey! Stop that right now!
0: He sounds like Wacky Tony. It's funny.
1: I'm trying. I don't know what to do. I've never done this before.
0: You have to sound serious. Yeah.
2: Well, you have to do, Kenny, turn around. And then turn back around and then yell.
0: I know you have to prepare yourself.
2: The problem
0: is Kenny probably finds it somewhat funny because you're still kind of like a kid, so you have a hard time being serious. You got to be serious so they get off your lawn because you don't want them to get hurt.
1: Yeah.
0: Give it one more try. And then if you can't do it, I'll have J-Bo.
2: Yeah, get yourself in the stage.
0: It sounds like a character.
2: It does.
0: I don't believe it.
1: This is me. It's not me to do this kind of thing.
0: I'm so nervous.
2: He's sweating right now.
0: Oh my goodness.
2: It's not even happening for real.
0: I'm going to pull along. I just felt something in my body shift the wrong way. Practice that on the drive to work tomorrow, okay? But J-Bo, you corrected someone recently. How would you do it?
2: I haven't mastered it. I'm still working it out.
0: You could do it.
2: Hey, stop that right now. What are you doing? Hey.
0: Ooh, kind of make him feel like they're dumb.
3: Actually, I'm a little scared right now.
0: Yeah, that's good. All right, we all got a little work to do to be a little meaner. But in all seriousness, man, this is not the way to go. It's so heartbreaking to read that story. And if you missed the discussion on it earlier, go check it out. The TJ Show, wherever you listen to podcasts.
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0: This is the TJ Show. And I think we have the most amazing and talented people listening to this show, J-Bo.
1: I do too.
0: We got a great phone call yesterday. It was from a guy named Matthew. He was in East Tennessee, and he was referring to a conversation we had last week. It was about vultures and how cool they are.
1: Yeah, remember.
0: Unexpectedly got on that subject because of that story with the vulture and the nest.
2: Yeah, they found a 650-year-old shoe in a vulture's nest. They believe that the vulture found it in a field and took it back to its nest.
0: They're just the coolest animal. We need them. And this was our conversation with Matthew. He mentioned he has a special talent. Hey, Matthew in East Tennessee, what can we do for you?
3: I'm very good at making noises, though. Mourning doves, peacocks, and crows.
0: Okay, I do want you to attempt to do it over the phone. Could you also do it in your memo app and email it to us so we can really get the full flavor?
3: Yeah, definitely.
0: This is the kind of stuff that we prioritize around here. Here we've got Matthew. He knows how to do bird calls with his own mouth. Of course, he emailed us. I'm so grateful now to have this in my possession. One of the many talented people who listens to our show. You ready to hear this?
1: I'm ready.
4: Hello, this is Matthew in East Tennessee, and I'm calling to let TJ and J-Bo and everybody hear some interesting bird noises and impressions. The first one is the easiest one, is the turkey.
0: That's pretty impressive.
1: That's good.
0: They have contests where people do turkey calls, and you can win some money for that.
2: Yeah, or at least a blue ribbon.
4: The next one I like to do that I've been doing recently is the crow. There's different intonations you can do for different noises.
0: That's pretty good.
2: Yeah, really good.
0: And, you know, we've talked about, or at least for me, I'd like to befriend a crow, because apparently you can become friends with them. And that's very exciting.
2: Yeah, this bring you presents, like paperclip you find on the street.
0: I need a paperclip.
2: Yes.
4: Kind of opening your mouth in an O shape, you know, kind of making like a type of noise.
0: Can you try that, Kenny? You're pretty good at animals. Yeah, it's pretty good. Have you ever thought about becoming a bird caller?
2: I like making noises. I haven't thought about pursuing this professionally, but I learned something from Matthew because that kind of gargle sound. I would always do a crow sound like,
0: right.
2: But that gargle amateur sound really takes it to the next
0: now
2: level.
0: Hit me with the pro version. We should get these two guys to talk to each other.
1: That's impressive.
0: For a whole segment.
4: And if you do the same set of calls and you repeat them, such as like, then you slowly will start to get, if not a response, then you will get the attention of these birds.
0: Well, that's kind of cool. Huh. You can get a bird to look at you.
1: Oh.
4: They'll stop what they're doing and look at you.
0: Yeah, that's awesome.
4: I started talking with this peacock.
0: That's a peacock. Good for you.
4: And they would just imitate me back.
0: I would love to communicate with animals.
4: Those are just a few of my favorite animal noises, the ones that actually get a little bit of communication, excluding the turkey. I hope you all liked that.
0: I loved it.
1: That was awesome.
0: That was great. Thank you for doing that. Thank you for prioritizing that in your busy day yesterday. We appreciate you. We love you for

0: This is the TJ Show, our news. It sounds a little bit different around here. Kenny reads through every story he can find, and then he brings us the most interesting ones. Kenny, what's been happening in the world?
1: TJ, I thought you'd get a kick out of this. So in England, they unearthed a Roman soldier's coin hoard, and they're comparing it to essentially like the soldier's monthly paycheck. So this is how Roman soldiers were paid 1900 years ago in coins, silver denarii, and they found one of these coin hoards with 25 coins in it, and they think that represents the soldier's monthly salary.
0: That's awesome. I love treasure finds. Give me the numbers.
1: Well, as far as like if a collector were to sell these coins, what would they get?
0: Yeah.
1: Depending on the condition of the coin and the type of coin it is, it could get anywhere from like $500 to $1,200 or even up to $50,000 if it happens to have like a rare emperor on the coin itself.
0: Per coin?
1: For the 25 in total.
0: Oh. All right. Well, still, I'll take a $50,000 coin find.
2: I'll take it. You're twisting my arm. Sure, I'll take it.
1: And then what they say today, like in today's money, what would 25 silver coins get you in today's? They said that would represent a monthly paycheck of about $2,500.
0: All right, cool.
1: So that's
0: all
1: pretty right. Much what soldiers were making per month if they were living today.
0: Kenny, what else do you have?
1: An interesting survey for parents of young children under 11. They say that parents feel like they're failing their kids 156 times per year.
2: Good, they are.
0: Well, based on the current state of the world, maybe they're onto something.
2: Yeah. Are you failing your child 156 times a year?
0: Probably 150 a month.
2: I doubt that. You carry a lot of weight. You feel that guilt, but I doubt you're failing your kids that many times a year.
0: No, I am very thankful for my wife, who was around children before I was introduced to the very first child that I was ever around, which is my daughter Charlie. First time I held a baby, it was my daughter Charlie. But I have learned a lot, and I'm very grateful for being in a place and being surrounded in a community by really great parents. That changed the game
2: for me.
0: I mean, what a rescue. I see these moms and dads who have these amazing kids, and I go, what are they doing? Yeah, how do I do more of that? Mm-hmm. And that has changed our whole family dynamic.
1: Well, it's interesting you bring that up because that's what the expert's saying is the reason for this stress and this feeling of failure when it comes to parents of young children. They feel like they're doing it alone and they're hesitant or afraid to ask for help. And experts say community support is key
0: Absolutely.
1: To breaking the cycle of stress and silence.
0: 100%. Mm-hmm. And why would you not want to know what a parent who has, you know, seemingly great kids is doing? What's the only reason? It's because of pride. Because like, oh, I don't want to let someone know. I don't know what to do. Well, how would you know what to do? You've never been a parent before.
2: It's your first rodeo.
0: Yeah.
1: With a little bit of hope to this, despite the 3 times a week or 156 times per year of feeling that you failed your kids, parents are also reporting that they laugh with their children at least 12 times daily. So there's the good and there's the bad.
0: Yeah, no, I'm very grateful for the community that I'm in. And really, it's only because of them and my wife that I know anything about parenting. Mm-hmm. And I have a whole lot more to learn.
1: Sure.
0: And thankfully, there's so much wisdom out there if you seek it. Kenny, thanks for keeping us somewhat informed.
1: That's what's happening.
0: Good afternoon. This is the TJ Show on Max 98.3.

0: You ready to meet a new friend, Jaba?
1: I'm always ready to meet a new friend.
0: This is Arlene in Modesto, California. Hey, Arlene.
2: Hi.
0: Arlene, what kind of work do you do?
2: Clean houses.
1: Ooh. Nice. Okay. There's some stories there.
0: So, may we ask, what is like the wildest thing you've seen over all those years? Either something you found or something that still disturbs you and takes free rent in your head?
2: Oh, a black toilet.
1: A black toilet. Was the toilet black or just like the inside of it was black?
2: No, the inside, it was black.
0: Okay.
2: And I was just like, I never had seen that. And I was just like, wow.
0: You ever wake up in the middle of the night and go, oh!
1: From that nightmare?
2: No. I got it clean, though, but it was a good bleach. It was a challenge, yeah.
0: You ever notice you clean someone's kitchen and you just see something in the corner of the counter and you're just like, wow, these people are just nasty?
2: Yeah, I have seen some nasty stuff and I'm just like, how do people live like that?
0: Yeah, I ask that question because I do that in my own house. Because, you know, I have kids, and they do some of the weirdest stuff with our house. I don't understand it.
1: I've always been curious if cleaners, like, judge the people or the homes. Yeah,
0: that's a great question. Clean. Do you judge people's homes?
2: No.
0: Of course.
2: No.
0: Very good political answer.
1: Yeah, it's a nice answer.
0: How often do you see underwear on the ground?
2: Only one time I have. Usually, the client kind of like straighten up their house or pick up, you know, their stuff that they're laying around, so.
0: Yeah, we had an underwear incident in our home. My dog likes the smell of underwear for some reason. This is Frankie, the puppy, the less mature one. And she brought a pair of my wife's underwear, thank goodness it was hers, right out into the living room and just dropped it. And my wife has such a good sense of humor, she laughed about it, but I was kind of horrified for her. It was unbelievable. I was like, you are like brand new here. Put that underwear back and stop being all weird about sniffing her underwear. She likes it. We have to like put it in a separate place now. It's really weird.
1: Dogs are so weird.
0: I have a weird dog.
2: The dogs are funny.
0: Unbelievable. Well, listen, Arlene, it's been great talking to you. Keep doing the great work you're doing. And thank you for listening to our show. We know you have a lot of options out there in Modesto.
2: I've been listening to this radio station for years, and I enjoy listening to you guys.
0: Oh, that's fantastic.
1: Oh, thank you. Arlene, I have a quick question before we let you go. We have a listener in Modesto named Dan. He calls all the time. He's great. We love when he calls. Do you know Dan?
2: No, I
1: was hoping you could tell Dan we said hi, but that's all good.
0: Well, you have a great day, okay?
2: All right, you as well.
0: Stay in touch.
2: All right.
3: Thanks,
1: bye.
2: Bye.
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1: I'm Ed Donahue with an AP News Minute. Stocks finished mixed, the Dow up 235 points. The rescheduled White House Correspondents' Dinner is tonight at Washington's Waldorf Astoria Hotel. In April, with President Trump in the room at the Washington Hilton, the event descended into chaos when a gunman stormed a security checkpoint, forcing an evacuation of the room. Matthew Quinn is deputy director of the Secret Service.
2: Amateurs examine their successes. Professionals examine everything we do. So we examine every single site and we change things and get better every single time.
1: President Trump will be in the audience tonight at the Waldorf Astoria. Secret Service Director Sean Curran says they are prepared.
3: We'll always evaluate every plan just like we do every site. So if the example, the president goes to the same site 100 times, we will send an advance team there 100 times because things change.
1: The big unknown is what President Trump will say at the dinner. More information at apnews.com. I'm Ed Donahue.

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1: The city of Plymouth will have meetings on Monday. I'm Rusty Nixon, Max 98.3 FM News. City of Plymouth will have their mid-month meeting on Monday, July 27th, beginning with the Board of Public Works and Safety at 6 p.m. On that agenda, the board will hear reports from the various department heads and will also hear various requests. Immediately following the board of works, the Common Council will hold its public meeting, which includes a bid opening for the Ready Grant for the Heartland Building and first reading of an ordinance setting salaries of appointed officers, employees, and fire and police personnel for 2027. Council will hear a One Marshall County update and a funding request and a comprehensive plan update. Both meetings are held in the council chambers on the second floor of the city building. Those attending should enter by the Garrow Street entrance. If you need special accommodation to attend the meeting, contact the ADA coordinator at 574-936-2948. Meeting will be live streamed on YouTube at City of Plymouth. During his twice-monthly report to the Marshall County Commissioners, County Highway Superintendent Jason Peters said the concerns about County Bridge Number 173 on 18B Road west of State Road 331 over the Tippecanoe River had been alleviated somewhat.
2: The last week, it was noticed that there was just a concrete chunk hanging down from that with a piece of re-rod. They did come up and inspect that. There wasn't any major concerns right now to speak of. The big thing was they'll probably have to end up maybe reducing that weight limit. So the bridge is reopened right now.
1: Saturday, July 25th, from 10 a.m. to 5 p.m., the 12th Annual Arts in the Street Festival returns to downtown Plymouth, bringing together more than 70 artists and makers, live entertainment, interactive arts experiences, local food vendors, and family-friendly activities across three blocks of Michigan Street, presented by Heartland Arts Center. The free festival has grown into one of Northern Indiana's premier one-day art celebrations while serving as an important showcase for the region's growing creative economy. The event is rain or shine. Indoor plans are in place, in case, and admission is free. 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Indiana could lose tens of millions of dollars in revenue if temporary protected status for Haitian immigrants is revoked this month. Jeanette Cruz has more.
3: Haitian TPS holders contribute over $200 million annually to Indiana's economy and pay $28 million in state and local taxes. Immigrant Welcome Center CEO Gurinder Kaur says these workers are crucial to local communities.
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3: Indiana's home to approximately 11,000 Haitian TPS holders, the eighth largest population in the nation. Jeanette Cruz, Network Indiana.
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5: 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Overseas fighting has ramped up and crude oil responded, jumping to six-week highs. Commodities followed today. September corn, 4 462 and ends up 9.25. Dease up 9.5, 484.75. August beans 1233 up 13.5. Novi 1239 up 16.25. And September wheat 705.75 up almost 28 cents. August live cattle though down 347, 223.20. And October lean hogs 88.35 up 22. I'm Ian DeEubank. 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Indiana's Farm Network.
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9: This is a Bloomberg Money Minute. The Trump administration today imposing new tariffs of 10 to 12.5% on imported goods coming from about 60 major U.S. trading partners, claiming that those nations failed to stop the use of forced labor in their supply chains, and that harms U.S. workers. Experts say it's a much stronger legal ground than the blanket tariffs he imposed last year, which were later deemed unconstitutional by the U.S. Supreme Court. On Wall Street today, after a wild, volatile week of trading, stocks ended mixed, with a final hour sell-off in chipmaker shares bringing the tech sector lower. That offset hopes for new talks between the U.S. and Iran, which sent oil lower. At the close, the Dow was 236 points higher, the S&P added 4, the Nasdaq, though, down 162, and oil around $89 a barrel. And Ford Motors recalling 500,000 Broncos to fix a wiring harness in the engine that can short circuit, increasing the risk of an engine fire. Check with your Ford dealer. 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
6: From the Tri-County Weather Center today, partly sunny at a high of 78. Tonight, clear at a low of 57. For the weekend, Saturday, sunny, 80. Saturday night, cloudy, 67. Sunday, 20% chance of showers at a high of 88. Sunday night, 30% chance of rain and a low of 70. Your outlook for Monday, 30% chance of showers and a high near 90. To see your extended weather forecast, visit our website, max983.net.

0: 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Thanks for listening. This is the TJ Show, and if you're new to our show, thank you for listening. Welcome. We had to start this segment. It was for a reason. My wife Jess would leave our house and then turn the radio on to keep my dog Luna company. She thought, oh, she'll hear Dada's voice. Well, my wife would get home, and Luna was passed out on the living room floor, totally bored with our show. And I knew what it was. We were just talking about human-related issues. She doesn't care about that. That's why we introduced Luna's Animal Tales, the biggest stories in animal headlines. Now she sits up, she's waiting by the radio. Other pets like this segment, too. So here we go. Here are the stories about animals that are making headlines around the world. There's a service dog named Tommy. He had been with his owner, Frank, since he was a pup. One morning, Tommy knew his owner was at risk. He started nudging Hank with his nose, then pawing at him, jumping on his body. These types of stories, by the way, have made me paranoid. Every time my dog comes to visit me, I'm like, oh, what's wrong with me? Hank figured the dog needed to go outside a little earlier than normal, but when Hank stood up, he was lightheaded and woozy, starting to sense that something was very wrong. He opened up the door to let the dog outside, but the dog didn't go outside, stayed with him. So Hank decided to check his vital signs with a blood pressure cuff, saw that his pulse was a staggering 171 beats per minute, which is very high. Ooh. Wound up driving himself to the hospital.
1: He drove himself to the hospital. This man was like, I don't even know. I would have just called 911 at that point.
0: He's a military veteran, doesn't mess around.
1: Makes sense.
0: The diagnosis arrived a few minutes later, and they thought for sure he would have had a massive stroke had he not gotten himself to the hospital.
1: Wow.
0: He was quoted saying, something about the way he woke me up. He hasn't done that before, hasn't done it since. Doctors said it could have been a big disaster. Hank's wife brought the dog to see him, crawled right into the bed, hung out with him on his lap. A beautiful story. Yeah, and it makes me grateful for my dog, even though she annoys me so much.
1: Yes,
0: at times.
1: They sense things for sure.
0: Yeah, it's pretty cool. There's a group of ducks that for some reason decided to have their babies in a parking lot. They think it's the best place to roost with their ducklings, and some people think it's the cobblestone getting all nice and warm. But they wind up going to the water. So in years past, they've been getting smacked by cars and dying.
1: Aww.
0: So a bunch of volunteers came together, started a Facebook group, and now they're helping the ducks cross the road so they can get to the water safely back and forth. Zero duck fatalities.
1: That's great.
0: And apparently this cute thing is bringing the community together, a bunch of like-minded people celebrating the ducks.
1: Hey, I'm for it.
0: Anything that's bringing people together, I'm all for it. This is the TJ Show, and those are Luna's Animal Tales, the biggest stories and animal headlines. Thank you for turning your radio on today.

0: carry lightly and put most of the work on the people helping move, like anyone in your family who's willing to pitch in?
1: No, I'm going to move the heavy stuff as well as the light stuff.
2: Oh, yeah? Okay.
1: My house, it's my stuff. Yeah.
0: You're better than me.
2: I usually carry the pillows. Everybody else can do the rest of the work.
0: Yeah, you ever get like four pillows at once? It looks like you're doing a lot.
2: Yeah, breathe heavy.
0: Yeah.
2: These pillows are heavy, man.
1: Well, I know. I try to move everything heavy as well. Every once in a while, I'll tap out. I'm like, I just can't lift this. I just can't do it, you know?
0: Awesome. Well, congratulations on the new home. What is the most exciting part of your new house that you're moving into? What are you looking forward to spending time in the most?
1: Oh, I wasn't even thinking of spending time. I love my closet. It's the size of like a twin, like a child. I love my closet. I could live in there. It's awesome.
0: Now, have you had a big closet before, or is this your first oversized closet?
1: I have. So, when I lived in Maine, we had a house that was 3,000 square feet, 5 acres of land, and 2 bedrooms. So, I had a lot of room, and that closet was huge, but this one beats that one.
0: Oh, wow. And
1: Have
0: you ever locked yourself in the closet just because something was happening outside the closet that you needed to get away from?
2: Like a panic room?
1: Nope.
0: No, I mean,
1: it's just
0: things got loud in the house, and you're like, I'm just going to take a second.
2: Got it.
1: No.
0: Somebody I know did that one time. Anyway.
2: His name is TJ.
0: No, I don't have big closets.
2: You hide in any closet. You don't care the size of it.
1: Yeah.
0: When I was little, Renee, I got lost inside of my grandpa's closet. So I threw a huge tantrum as a child. I was upset that my mom wouldn't let me do something. So I ran away inside of his home, went into the closet, and they couldn't find me for hours. I fell asleep in the middle of a tantrum.
1: Oh.
0: And they found me in a panic. And then after they realized I wasn't gone, I think they felt so bad, they got me what I was tantruming about and came through.
1: Oh.
0: So
2: don't let your kids hear this.
0: It was a total accident. I wasn't planning on it. I wasn't even planning on falling asleep. I was just so wound up.
2: Yeah, you were tired.
0: I passed out. Yeah, I was impressed they found me. It's a pretty good hiding spot.
1: Anyway, that is awesome.
0: You have a great day, Renee. Thank you for listening to our show. Enjoy your weekend.
1: Yes, you too.
2: Bye.
1: Bye.
2: Hey,
1: bye.
2: Love ya.
1: I love you right back. Bye.
2: Bye.
0: Oh, look at that. Yeah, see, Renee called 2 days in a row.
2: I love Renee. She's great.
0: I remember her from yesterday.
2: Yeah.
0: Just like Renee, you can get involved anytime. You're a friend of the show once you call. Look, doesn't Renee sound like a friend?
2: Since we're such good friends, I wonder if Renee will let me stay at her house.
0: You know, we should have asked
2: her. Come over
0: to
2: hang out.
0: Yeah. Maybe the next time, she's got to have a spare room in that
2: big house.
0: I'll
2: stay in the closet.
0: Yeah, stay in the closet. That's right.
2: Yeah, that's fine.
0: Who's in the closet? This lady from the radio.
2: Yeah, Jable's in the closet.
0: Jable. It's very nice.
2: With her sneakers.
0: It's pleasant to hang out with her. This is the TJ Show. Hey, I'm TJ, and this is the TJ Show. 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

0: 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If you miss us in the studio, leave a message. Either way, we want to get your voice on the show. We would love to hear from you. Can't wait for it. This is the TJ Show, our news. It sounds a little bit different around here. Kenny reads through every story he can find, and then he brings us the most interesting ones. Kenny, what's been happening in the world?
1: I want to introduce you to Anthony Fredericks. He's a lifelong educator. He's 78 years old and says his brain is as sharp as a whip. He wrote a piece for CNBC.com and is sharing some tips for keeping a strong and healthy brain.
0: All right, I'm willing to hear him.
2: Yeah, I'm down. Is it Coke Zero and cannabis? Because then I'm set.
1: He doesn't mention any of those things, yeah. As it turns out.
2: Oh. That'd be great.
0: All right, let's see if it's on the list.
1: Well, his first and fourth tips are very similar. He says he embraces his ignorance, and he also says he diversifies his reading list. So the idea is to know what you don't know and look into those things and try to learn about those things.
0: So I suppose echo chambers aren't good for us.
1: No, yeah.
0: There are a lot of those going on. Well, actually, that makes sense, because if you're exposed to something new, you have to think about it. If you're using your brain, you're using that muscle.
2: Yeah.
1: He also says he practices divergent thinking. He says many of us get trapped in an endless cycle of convergent thinking or always looking for the right answers. He says ask yourself divergent questions like what if questions. What if you could relive any day in your life? What would you do? What if you could have one perfect athletic skill or talent? What would it be? He said these questions are not only fun, but they generate a number of responses and paths for exploration. Then his other tip is harness the power of awe. He says, according to research at the Greater Good Science Center, experiencing awe can stimulate wonder and curiosity. Some examples like holding a newborn baby or seeing the Grand Canyon for the first time can really improve our well-being and contribute to a more positive attitude. So he says, once or twice a month, go to a place you've never been before. It doesn't have to be somewhere very far. It could be a new local park or restaurant. But find something awesome and spend some time observing and record your thoughts.
0: Kenny, what else you have?
1: A story of persistence, and I guess something that I guess truly echoes the old saying, persistence pays off. So Luke and Sarah have been together for 7 years. Luke has proposed to Sarah 43 times. And on that 43rd time, she finally said yes.
3: Oh, man. Luke broke Sarah down. Yeah. But also, why did Sarah say no so many times? And why did Luke stay? If I was Luke, I would have been like, so many deuces.
0: Yeah, at 41, I would have left.
3: At 41?
0: Yeah, at 44, but that would have been the line for me.
3: No.
0: Well, my hope is they have a wonderful marriage.
3: Yeah, me too.
0: It's a great story to tell. In about 60 years, they're telling their grandkids, you're worried about leaving.
4: Yeah, she was really playing hard to get, let me tell you that much.
0: Yeah. I'm trying to think of how many months it took for me to propose to my wife. And I think it was just over a year. Maybe 18 months. And she said yes the first time. Can you believe that?
2: No.
1: Still can't.
2: Yep.
3: I can't believe that.
2: I don't believe it.
3: I believe it. Your wife, Jess, is healed. She's a healing woman.
0: Well, Kenny, thanks for keeping us somewhat informed.
1: That's what's happening.

0: 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You can hear us afternoons on Max 98.3. This is the TJ Show. We've got Austin in South Bend, Indiana. Hey, Austin.
1: Hello.
0: Tell me, what is the most exciting part of your life?
1: Meeting new people.
0: Well, this is
2: nice.
0: Convenient.
2: Okay.
0: Hi, nice to meet you, sir.
1: Nice to meet you, too. And I'm new to the show. I'm not going to lie, I'm new to the show. I just tuned in and thought I'd give you a call.
0: Wait, so you're listening to us for the first time, and then you immediately picked up the call?
1: Yes.
0: Wow.
3: Wow, thank you.
2: No fears. That's awesome.
0: That's pretty unusual. Usually it takes a little while. Mm-hmm. Why are you so unafraid to do something like that?
1: Because, well, I heard about your number, and I just wanted to call and see if your number worked.
0: So your curiosity led you to pick up the phone?
1: Pretty much, yeah.
0: Isn't that so fun about our curiosity, how it leads us to all kinds of fun adventures? Were you planning on being on the radio today when you woke up?
1: No.
0: Right, yeah. But your curiosity got you, and you were like, let's see what happens here. Now look, now we get to talk to you. That's pretty exciting.
1: Yeah.
0: I mean, depending on if you wind up liking the show or not.
1: Well, I like it so far.
0: Okay, that's quick, J-Bo.
2: That's really good.
0: Well, listen, you said you like meeting new people, so let me introduce you to some new friends. There's J-Bo right there.
2: What's up?
1: Not much.
2: Who's the most interesting person you've met recently?
1: I gotta say my friend Scott.
2: Oh. What's so interesting about Scott?
1: You never know what he's going to say.
2: Yeah, kind of like Kenny. We got one of those.
0: Yeah. Okay, meet Kenny. Speaking of Kenny, say hi.
3: Hi, Austin.
1: Hi, Kenny.
2: See? Interesting.
3: Did you know I was going to do that?
1: No.
0: I'm so sorry for that. That made me a little bit uncomfortable. Have a little bit of secondhand embarrassment. It's like, here, you just met him. Are you doing okay, Austin?
1: Yeah, I'm doing okay.
3: Seems to like unpredictable people.
0: Okay.
2: And we can't forget Heather.
0: No, Heather. Say hi to Austin and quickly rescue what's happening.
2: Hi, Austin. Tell me a fun fact about yourself, buddy.
1: I like listening to the radio.
2: That was a fun fact.
0: Austin, I hope this has been fun getting to meet some new people today. Thanks for following your curiosity.
2: And that's TJ, by the way.
0: TJ. I should have introduced myself. Yeah. I'm TJ.
1: Well, it's nice to meet you.
0: Yeah.
2: Nice to meet you, too.
0: Oh, I should have asked you this. What's your favorite kind of animal?
1: I gotta say a monkey.
0: Okay, cool. Yeah. Good. Yeah. Good answer.
2: Fine.
0: All right. Glad we covered that. You call us anytime, and we hope to connect with you again one day, Austin.
1: Okay, sure will. Thank you for letting me call.
0: You have a great day.
1: You too.
0: Bye-bye.
2: Bye.
0: How cool is Austin?
2: He's sweet.
0: What a sweet guy. By the way, you can follow your curiosity, too, just like that. You never know where the conversation's going to lead. You can call us at 877-RADIO-TJ. That number, by the way, if you prefer the number, 877-RADIO-TJ. 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
2: I'm Ben Thomas with an AP News Minute. Despite heavy fighting in the Iran war, oil prices eased a bit today, Brent crude settling just below $97 per barrel. Stocks drifted on Wall Street. The Dow rose 235 points, the S&P a tenth of a percent, while the Nasdaq fell 6 tenths. Paramount has agreed to delay closing on its buyout of Warner Brothers Discovery as a judge considers a challenge and another trade dispute stirring.
3: President Donald Trump says the United States will open a formal investigation into the EU's trade practices, saying that the bloc unfairly levied billions of dollars of fines against Google, Apple, and other U.S. tech giants. The Republican president made the announcement a day after the EU hit Google with a fine of $1 billion. The EU says Google broke digital antitrust regulations by setting up Google Play and its ubiquitous search engine to corral consumers towards its own services and apps to the detriment of its competitors. Hiya Panjwani, Washington.
2: And I'm Ben Thomas.
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1: From the Tri-County Weather Center tonight, clear and 57, calm winds for Saturday, sunny and a high near 80. Saturday night, partly cloudy and a low of 67. Sunday, 20% chance of showers, maybe a thunderstorm around, high near 88. Sunday night, 30% chance of showers and a low of 70. To see your extended weather forecast, visit our website, max983.net.

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5: 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And they're calling it Alex. My name is Mason. 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
0: What do you want to hear?
2: Mason, I'd love to hear Zara Larsson, Midnight Sun.
0: Oh, what a great song to kick off the weekend. This sounds like the guy I just talked to on the radio, what, a half hour ago?
2: Yeah, you were just on my show, and now I'm on your show.
0: Isn't it funny how the roles reverse? What's it like being underneath, on the other side of the desk?
2: It feels pretty good, actually. You know, it's nice to have somebody else working the controls.
0: And, of course, all the Pioneer Day activities going on in Salt Lake.
2: Oh, there's so many things. I'm getting ready to go to the big Utah Lake fireworks show. That starts at 10 o'clock tonight. They shoot fireworks over the lake, and it's a spectacular sight. That's where me and the wifey will be later on.
0: Oh, cool.
2: She's in the other room talking on the phone.
0: Oh, that's what they do, yeah. And you just sit and listen to it. Uh-huh. Mm-hmm. Yeah.
2: Yeah. That's exactly it.
0: So what do you want to say to everybody listening in Salt Lake tonight?
2: Happy Pioneer Day, also known as Pie and Beer Day.
0: Oh.
2: Hopefully you're partaking in a root beer float right now.
0: Pie and beer, and then later on tonight it'll be high in beer.
2: Yeah, absolutely.
0: So play the song right now. Have a great weekend.

0: Live line, who sings it?
1: Hello, I had wanted to request a song. Are y'all doing that today?
0: Well, yes, but we're doing a contest at this very second. So do you know who sings the song that's playing right now?
1: Oh.
0: The answer is no. Well, let's see here. Live line, who sings it?
2: Metro Station.
3: That's right.
0: Metro Station, yes, you're the winner. What's your name?
2: Joe.
0: Joe. Where are you calling from, Joe?
2: Lexington, Nebraska.
0: Well, now you're not just any Joe Schmo, because on the Liveline show, you've won a Liveline t-shirt. Congratulations.
2: Awesome.
0: We'll also throw in another prize if you can tell us whose famous brother was in the band.
2: Miley Cyrus.
0: Miley Cyrus, yes, her brother Trace, who kind of looks like a sister now. But anyways, hang on, we'll get your address. We'll also find something in our prize closet and send it right out.
2: Thanks. Got my Liveline on my radio,
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1: Hello, Liveline. What do you want to hear?
2: Oh, dude, I'm so high. I don't know.
1: You're so high?
2: Yeah.
1: On what?
2: Weed.
1: Oh, I guess that's nothing too crazy.
2: Yeah, I don't know.
1: Well, if you were at a party tonight, what would you want to hear?
2: Toxic by Britney Spears.
1: All right, we'll get that right on. Who's this?
2: I don't know. It's a secret.
1: It's a secret. Okay, can you tell us what city and state you're in?
2: Mm-mm.
1: Why?
2: Because.
1: Oh. Are you up to no good?
2: I'm actually creating a fish pond.
1: Oh, and why is that a secret?
2: I don't know.
1: Do you know anything?
2: Nope.
1: Have you read any books?
2: Yeah.
1: Yeah.
2: I read a book.
1: Well, that's good. All right. So what are you going to do the rest of the weekend?
2: Oh, I don't know. Garden, probably. Play in my garden.
1: Okay. Well, speaking of garden, enjoy your weeds, and thanks for calling Liveline.
2: Yep. No problem. Bye.

0: Arkansas.
1: Any plans tonight or this weekend?
0: I just got back from softball practice.
1: Oh, not a game?
0: Nope, not a game.
1: When's your next one?
0: August 9th?
1: Yeah. Oh, August 9th, so you have a long time to go. Why so early?
0: Who knows?
1: You got to make sure you're really good.
0: Yeah.
1: Yeah, all right. Well, good luck. Thanks for calling Liveline.
0: Bye.
2: Greetings, loved ones. Let's take a journey.

0: Lightline, hello.
1: Well, hey, I just heard the girl, she's from Winnipeg, and she guessed the sound from yesterday and the day before.
0: Yeah.
1: I have a guess.
0: What do you think it is?
1: Because I guess, I was thinking about it yesterday, too. I think it's a drive-through window, fast food.
0: Oh, no, it's nothing like that.
1: No one's guessed that yet?
0: No. We've gotten a lot of hints the past couple of days, and it's something in an office.
1: Oh, okay.
0: But
1: I'll keep trying.
0: We're going to play it tonight in about an hour. How about a request, though?
1: Okay, I have one that Olivia Dean.
0: Oh, yeah. Yeah. She's great.
1: She is great.
0: What's your name? Where are you from?
1: I heard her for the first time on your station.
0: Really?
1: This is Julie. I'm calling from Wyoming.
0: Well, Julie, we were literally the first station in all of North America to play Man I Need on the radio. Literally.
1: I remember that. I heard it, and I remember you guys saying that, and I went, oh, my God, I love this song.
0: Well, we love you, and thank you for calling Liveline. Have a great night.

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1: Live Line.
2: You feeling me?
1: Oh, yes, I am. My name's Mason. It's the Party Songs Weekend.
2: Let's do something.
1: That song goes out to Philip, Alicia, and Seth in Rockport, Illinois, listening on the Live Line app. Boy, do we appreciate that. We worked so hard on it. It's got some really, really cool features. Of course, you can send us your requests directly there if you want to skip the line. You don't want to text us. You don't want to call us because you're shy, even though we much prefer to hear your voice. You can also send us your voice shout-outs, so you can get your voice on the air, but you don't have to talk to me, so it's kind of a win-win for everybody. And then you can also listen on any station that carries Liveline in North America. It's really cool. There's also a 2-hour delay stream, so whatever was happening on the show 2 hours ago, you can go back and listen to it. And my favorite part is the song ratings. We want to know if you like something or you hate something. Maybe you're sick of it or you want to hear it more. Thumbs up or thumbs down. Also, if you swipe down to the song history and you swipe left or right, you can add it there, too, and that data goes directly to us so we can program the prime playlist for you and everybody listening tonight. Your shout outs and dedications, give us a call or shoot us a text. We'll put you on the air right now. You can say or play anything you want. What's going on? Where are you going? Who are you with? I promise we will answer. We always do. We're not like other radio stations who push a phone number. There's nobody actually there. It's just me, baby. 85 Live Line right now. Welcome
3: even
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18: 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I start laundry at 8. At 10, we go for a walk. Every day, I wake up at 5 a.m.
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18: It's Thursday night, and you're grabbing drinks with some friends. Started off with a pitcher for the table, which quickly becomes two.
0: There's pool. And there's the photo booth.
11: All right, everybody, squeeze in. Say cheese!
0: Followed naturally by an order of wings. And another.
11: Can we get some extra ranch sauce?
0: Then there's the ceremonial nightcap.
11: So what are we doing this weekend?
0: And lastly, it's back to the car, which, if you're buzzed...
16: 680-90-10-4.
0: ...could be the most expensive night of your life. Getting pulled over for buzz driving could cost you around $10,000 in fines, legal fees, and increased insurance rates. Nothing kills a buzz like getting pulled over for buzz driving, because buzz driving is drunk driving. 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
20: 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A big Texas hats off to you, Gary. Speaking for my fellow farm broadcasters, the 65 Indiana radio stations that have aired Gary's Indiana reports, many for the last three decades, and thousands of Hoosier farmers and rural listeners. Congratulations, Gary, on a job well done.

0: 8383. Hello, live line. What do you want to hear?
1: Hi. Do you have any songs by Michael Jackson?
0: No, we don't play him around here.
1: Thanks.
0: No, I'm kidding. That's all we play lately. Yeah, Thriller, Billie Jean, Beat It, Rock With You, Don't Stop Till You Get Enough, Human Nature.
1: Come on, Beat It.
0: Beat It. All right, here it comes. Who's this?
2: Now Beat It.
1: This is Tegan.
0: Oh, yeah, keep singing. That's good.
2: Beat it, beat it, beat it.
1: That's my brother Ben. That's my brother Benson.
0: Benson's pretty good. Is that Benson Boone?
1: No.
0: Could be the next one. Benson Bean. Where are you calling from?
1: Curtis Falls, Minnesota.
0: Has anyone ever told Benson he should be on stage?
1: No.
0: Well, there's one leaving town in about an hour.
1: He's out of the room right now trying to find the signal for our radio.
0: Oh, yeah, get that. That's the most important thing. All right, thanks for calling Liveline.